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1: 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Hey, Sugar. Tell them who we are.

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1: Yo, I'm not driving. 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

0: Everybody knows not to drink and drive, but some people still think it's okay to take drugs and drive. 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

0: Good morning. I'm CKDM's Jeff Henson with news now to 6 o'clock. The RM of Dauphin, in partnership with several other municipalities in the Parkland, is hosting a regional candidate information session for anybody considering running for municipal council this October. Grady Stevenson, chief administrative officer with the RM of Dauphin, said council jobs are very different than what most people think.
1: Some of the bigger topics are going to be roles and responsibilities for council members and heads of council, kind of in a general aspect, because we do have 7 other municipalities participating as well. Time commitments, responsibilities, the different levels of government and what their roles are.
0: But it's not all just desk work. Stevenson said it is almost 7 years working with local governments. It's been very rewarding.
1: Municipal government are both challenging and rewarding at the same time, and I think it's important that people coming into it understand that there needs to be a level of patience involved. Things can't always change overnight, and there's processes for different things, whether it's bylaws requiring public hearings or municipal board approval, things like that.
0: The information session takes place at the Country Fest Community Cinema on June 8th, starting at 7 p.m. Tuesday, severe weather around Dauphin and large parts of southern Manitoba is just scratching the surface of this year's severe weather season. Danielle Desjardins, a warning preparedness meteorologist with Environment Canada, said Tuesday had 3 confirmed tornadoes in Manitoba, with a 4th unconfirmed sighting near Dauphin.
2: Still have not confirmed the Dauphin tornado at this time. We did receive a report of a tornado about 10 kilometers southeast of Dauphin. If anyone has any pictures or damage reports from the area, we are actively seeking pictures of the suspected tornado.
0: Pictures or videos help Environment Canada find out what exactly happened, whether it was a tornado or not, and helps them give warnings sooner for future storms.
2: Especially with a situation such as a possible tornado, getting a warning out even minutes earlier could potentially save lives.
0: Looking ahead, we're just at the start of severe weather season. Desjardins said that the season typically ends in late August, with peak times being the end of June and early July. Southern Chiefs Organization Grand Chief Jerry Daniels says no family should be left with unanswered questions after such a devastating loss. Mary Bolt Sinclair died in her grandmother's home in Ochichacosippi First Nation on March 21st, 5 days after suffering a broken arm in a sledding accident. Although paramedics told her mother, Sarita, to prepare for a transfer to Winnipeg's Children's Hospital, the trip never happened, according to family member Burton Flett.
3: Mary's only stop was at Dauphin Hospital, where she was diagnosed with a broken arm. Mary was discharged without any care plan. She simply received a note saying she would need to stay out of school for 2 weeks.
0: After being discharged, Mary returned home in excruciating pain. She slept sitting upright in a chair and cried each time the vehicle hit a bump during the drive home.
3: It is difficult to live with this memory of our beloved Mary being in so much pain.
0: On Saturday, March 21st, Mary's family noticed there was a discoloration on her chest. She later died that day. Having already created a program called Anchor Point, Pete Smith was approached in December of 2020 about a daily Thought for the Day program that led to the compilation of Compass Point, which airs here on 7:30 CKDM nightly just before 6 o'clock. Today marks the 2000th episode of Compass Point since its creation, a project that Smith does on his own.
4: It's very much a solo effort, though I couldn't do it without the Lord's help. My wife says the only thing she does is keep quiet when I call down that I'm recording. But basically, yes, I spend 3 or 4 hours a week preparing the 7 programs.
0: Smith said the aim of the program is to give daily guidance from God's Word. Compass Point is heard at 9 radio stations across Manitoba, as well as a station in Antigua. Weather details are on the way next.
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0: Mainly cloudy with a 30% chance of showers today. Northwest wind 20 kilometers an hour near the noon hour today at a high of 18. Partly cloudy, 30% chance of showers early tonight. Some fog patches developing overnight as well with a low of 7. Sun and cloud, 30% chance of afternoon shower with a risk of a thunderstorm tomorrow, and a high of 22 with a low of 15. Sun and cloud Saturday with a high of 25, 40% chance of showers that night and a low of 16. Good chance of showers throughout the day on Sunday with a high of 25 and a low of 17. Sun and cloud for Monday with a high of 22. There is some light rain falling right now in Dauphin. The wind from the northwest at 11. 96% is the humidity. It's currently 11. We'll check sports next.
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0: New York Knicks taking game 1 of the NBA Finals last night, coming from behind to beat San Antonio 105-95. Game 2 of the Stanley Cup Final goes tonight. Vegas up one game tonight in the series after a 5-4 win over Carolina on Tuesday. John Cooper winning the Jack Adams Award as the NHL's Coach of the Year for 2025-26. He edged out finalist Dan Muse of the Pittsburgh Penguins and Buffalo's Lindy Ruff. And another loss for the Blue Jays as they fell last night 7-3 in Atlanta. For local news anytime, go to 730cKDM.com.

Hello and good Thursday morning to you. It's Alec Woolston here. We'll start off with some sad news that has been circulating, that being the passing of Al Gaines. First off, condolences to his family and friends out in BC and all those who were close to him. I, and probably you too, were definitely shocked to hear about that, and he'll certainly be missed by us and many people around the parkland and all over, really. His morning show on CKDM was heard and enjoyed by lots of people. He made many people laugh, supported lots of artists from all over, and was your morning voice for a very long time. There are also kids from all over who they'll remember coming to Credit Union Place for a tournament and hearing their name and number blasted over the speakers by Al's booming voice, which was just perfect for that sort of thing. And of course, he was the PA voice of the Kings and a huge supporter of theirs as well. And just ended off by saying he was one of a kind and will truly be missed. Rest in peace, Al.

0: And obviously, there's lots more I could say about Al Gaines, but I'll leave it at what I said before. And there's obviously lots of very touching tributes pouring in from on social media all over, and many people reflecting on him. But back to things today. Just a quick heads up that Roblin Bus R4 is canceled for today. Again, that's Roblin Bus R4 is canceled today.
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3: Mainly cloudy with a 30% chance of showers today. Northwest wind 20 kilometers an hour near the noon hour today at a high of 18. Partly cloudy, 30% chance of showers early tonight. Some fog patches developing overnight as well with a low of 7. Sun and cloud, 30% chance of afternoon shower with a risk of a thunderstorm tomorrow and a high of 22 with a low of 15. Sun and cloud Saturday with a high of 25, 40% chance of showers that night and a low of 16. Good chance of showers throughout the day on Sunday with a high of 25 and a low of 17. Sun and cloud for Monday with a high of 22. Cloudy right now in Dauphin. The wind is from the northwest at 8 kilometers an hour. 96% is the humidity. It's currently 11.
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Good Thursday morning to you. Mountain View School Division Day 1 today. Also, yard waste slash green bin collection for the Day 3 area today. And also, Roblin Bus R4 was canceled for the Mountain View School Division today. A little bit of rain fell yesterday. Right now, a little bit of a gray day. 11 degrees and cloudy. Primetime headlines and a five-day weather forecast coming up. It's Florida Georgia Line. This is how we roll. Morning.

0: us. Stampeders from Calgary, where the Bombers are headed tomorrow for their first game of the regular season, coming up at 8 o'clock in the evening tomorrow. And you can hear that on CKDM, Blue Bomber Football, brought to you by Steiner Plumbing and Heating in Dauphin, Sunrise Credit Union, Parkview Auto Glass, Roblin Ford, Anishinaabe Aki, Petro-Canada Service Station, Parkland Sunrooms, and Denray Tire.
1: Good morning, I'm Jeff Henson, and it's time for the 6:30 Primetime News Headlines. The RM of Dauphin, in partnership with several other municipalities in the Parkland, is hosting a regional candidate information session for anybody considering running for municipal council this October. Grady Stevenson, Chief Administrative Officer with the RM of Dauphin, said council jobs are very different than what most people think. That information session, by the way, will take place next Monday at 7 p.m. at the Country Fest Community Cinema. Tuesday, severe weather around Dauphin and large parts of southern Manitoba is just scratching the surface of this year's severe weather season. Daniel Desjardins, the warning preparedness meteorologist with Environment Canada, said Tuesday saw three confirmed tornadoes in Manitoba, with a fourth unconfirmed sighting near Dauphin. Pictures or videos help Environment Canada find out what exactly happened, whether it was a tornado or not, and helps them give warnings sooner for future storms. And hot, dry conditions allowed for good seeding progress across the northwest region this past week, according to the latest Manitoba Agriculture Crop Report. Soybeans were the main target with the approaching MASC deadlines. Soybean seeding now 90% complete in the region, along with field peas. Spring wheat seeding is about 55% complete, while canola seeding is around 25% complete. In sports, the Battle of the Belts is returning this summer to the Gilbert Plains Golf and Country Club. I'll have news now, coming up at 7.
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1: Mainly cloudy with a 30% chance of showers today. Northwest wind 20 kilometers an hour near the noon hour today at a high of 18. Partly cloudy, 30% chance of showers early tonight. Some fog patches developing overnight as well with a low of 7. Sun and cloud, 30% chance of afternoon shower with a risk of a thunderstorm tomorrow, and a high of 22 with a low of 15. Sun and cloud Saturday with a high of 25, 40% chance of showers that night and a low of 16. Good chance of showers throughout the day on Sunday with a high of 25 and a low of 17. Sun and cloud for Monday with a high of 22. Cloudy right now in Dauphin. The wind is from the northwest at 8 kilometers an hour. 96% is the humidity. It's currently 11.
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That's the Stones on our Thursday morning. 11 degrees and cloudy here in Dauphin. A high of 18 for the day. We have Ag Review coming up in a little bit. Here's Brad Paisley and Me Neither. Good morning.

0: Peace, love, and country music. The Hunter Brothers here on CKDM. Good morning to you. It is Mountain View School Division Day 1 today. And again, Roblin Bus R4 is canceled for Mountain View for today. And it's also Yard Waste Green Bin Collection Day 3 today here in Dauphin.
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3: Hot, dry conditions allowed for good seeding progress across the northwest region this past week. According to the latest Manitoba Agriculture Crop Report, soybeans were the main target with the approaching MASC deadlines. Soybean seeding now 90% complete in the region, as are field peas. Spring wheat seeding about 55% complete, with some of the earliest seeded wheat already emerging and in the two-leaf stage. Canola seeding now about 25% complete in the region. Across the province, 71% of this year's crop is now in the ground. That is behind both last year's pace of 95% and the five-year average of 85% complete. Join us later today for AgriView, the noon hour edition here on 730 CKDM.
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BTO Let It Ride here on CKDM News Now at 7 o'clock, coming up shortly. Right now here in Dauphin, cloudy, 11 degrees. Here's a bar song by Shaboozey.

0: Good morning. I'm CKDM's Jeff Henson with news now to 7 o'clock. One bus cancellation today in Mountain View School Division. Roblin Bus R4 is not running today. Well, are you thinking about running for council in October? Partnering with several local municipalities, the RM of Dauphin will host a regional candidate information session. RM of Dauphin Chief Administrative Officer Grady Stevenson said people usually have a lot of misconceptions about what the job really is.
1: Some of the bigger ones are what the role of council actually is, and the line between council administration, I think, is always a cloudy one, I guess, to start with. And council members aren't necessarily the boots on the ground for getting things done. It's more they're navigating the ship and that administration and stuff.
0: He added it is very rewarding. He has worked for local government for almost 7 years now, and if you're considering running, there's not a lot of limitations.
1: Canadian citizen, 18 years of age or older on election day, resident of Manitoba, qualified voter. That's where it comes in, whether you live or own property in the municipality for at least 6 months prior to the election, and then not disqualified under the Municipal Act or any other act.
0: The regional candidate information session will take place next Monday at 7 p.m. at Country Fest Community Cinema. Tuesday saw three different tornadoes touch down across the province, with a fourth unconfirmed one about 10 kilometers southeast of Dauphin. Daniel Desjardins, the warning preparedness meteorologist with Environment Canada, said they're actively looking for pictures or videos of the unconfirmed tornado.
2: That will help us determine exactly what it was, whether it was a tornado. Sometimes there are different types of clouds that may or may not look like a tornado, but this is a suspected tornado.
0: If you have any pictures or videos, you can send them to Environment Canada by email at storm@ec.gc.ca. or by using the hashtag MBStorm on social media. Desjardins said when we talked to her yesterday that Tuesday was just the start of the season's bad weather. With the recent temperatures that we have been getting, it's usually not a great sign.
2: This is the beginning of severe weather season for the southern prairies, southern Manitoba. Typically, it starts around in May sometime and lasts through until about the end of August or so, with peak being end of June, early July.
0: With severe weather a concern this season, Environment Canada recommends preparing an emergency preparedness kit. For emergency kit checklists, check out the story on our website. Even though there are still some areas of the Northwest region that are too wet to seed, most farmers in the area did take advantage of last week's hot, dry conditions to make significant progress. According to Manitoba Agriculture's latest crop report, getting soybeans into the ground was the main focus with the approaching MASC deadlines. Soybean seeding now 90% complete in the region, as are field peas. Spring wheat seeding is about 55% complete, with some of the earliest seeded wheat already emerging and in the two-leaf stage. Canola seeding, meanwhile, is about 25% complete. Across the province, 71% of this year's crop is now in the ground. Last year at this time, 95% of the crop had been seeded. The five-year average for this time of year is 85%. And the four-day celebration kicks off Thursday, late June, with the Rockin' Kickoff Party featuring the Haleys, Ledwin, and J.J. Wild. Main stage will heat up the following day with Tyler Hubbard closing things out. Jelly Roll headlines the Saturday, and Nate Smith will bring the party to a close on the Sunday evening. Add in performances from the Hunter Brothers, Cameron Whitcomb, Brent Kissel, and Owen Riegling. And it's not a lineup that Country Fest President Dwayne McMaster says they are incredibly proud of. Dauphin's Country Fest will run June 25th to 28th. McMaster can't wait to welcome fans back for another unforgettable weekend.
3: Like, we probably haven't had anything this good probably in the last 8-10 years. So this is quite a step up from what we've been able to do for the last couple of years here. And we really pulled out all the stops this year in response to people, our patrons saying that, they were missing the big names. They wanted some big name entertainment. And so we went out and we found some big names and brought them in.
0: 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You can get a link to that by checking out the story on our website. Weather details are up next.
4: 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Hey! 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
0: Weather is a presentation of the Dauphin Active Living Center. Mainly cloudy with a 30% chance of showers today. Northwest wind at 20 with a high of 18. Partly cloudy tonight. 30% chance of showers early tonight. And fog developing overnight today as well, too, with a low of 7. Sun and cloud. 30% chance of showers tomorrow afternoon with a risk of a thunderstorm. A high of 25 and a low of 15. Make that a high of 22, I should say, for tomorrow and a low of 15. Sun and cloud for Friday or Saturday with a high of 25. Chance of showers on Saturday night and a low of 16 degrees. Good chance of showers Sunday with a high of 25 and an overnight low of 17. And mix of sun and cloud Monday with a high of 22. Cloudy right now in Dauphin. West-northwest wind at 11. 96% is the humidity. It's currently 11. The business report is on the way next.
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0: On the markets, the TSX was down 367 points yesterday at 34,801.54. In New York, the Dow Jones was down 620 points at 50,687.07, while the NASDAQ was down 239 points at 26,853.98. In Tokyo this morning, the Nikkei index is down 931 points to 67,470.69. The Hang Seng in Hong Kong was down 379 points at 25,253.4. Copper contract currently trading at $6.53 US a pound. Price of oil is down $3.37 a barrel at $92.65. And the Canadian dollar is currently trading at 71.97 cents US. Sports is next.
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0: Birdies and all the good vibes you need are returning to Gilbert Plains this summer, as we hear from Darnell Duff.
9: 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The two-person scramble is $180 per team and includes golf, a meal, and a chance at prizes. 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You can also register down at the Country Club.
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9: The $10,000 hole-in-one prize is back, adding even more excitement to one of the Parkland's premier summer golf events. 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
0: New York Knicks taking game one of the NBA final last night, coming from behind to beat San Antonio 105-95. Stanley Cup final resumes tonight in Carolina. Hurricanes down one game to none to Vegas after a 5-4 victory for the Golden Knights on Tuesday. John Cooper, winner of this year's Jack Adams Award as NHL Coach of the Year, the Tampa Bay Lightning bench boss, beating out Dan Muse of Pittsburgh and Buffalo's Lindy Ruff for the award. And another loss for the Blue Jays last night as they fell 7-3 in Atlanta. For local news anytime, go to 730cKDM.com.

Some Bob Marley to kick off the 7 o'clock hour. Good morning to you. Coming up in a couple of days, the Kate's Outlaw Echo of the Engines album release party happening at Credit Union Place with the Brothers G as an opener. Doors open at 7 o'clock, and the show will get underway at 8. And tickets, as I've been saying, they are cheap. They're only $25, and cool bonus, kids 5 and under get in for free. If you'd like to get tickets, haven't got them yet, go to tobatickets.ca or bring cash to the Parkland Rec Complex. You can get tickets there as well. And that's coming up this Saturday, Credit Union Place. Here's Brad Johnner, and I've got it good.

0: Oh, definitely a little bit of a gray, cloudy day today. And a bit of a chance of showers throughout the day today. A high of 18 on the way. I've got a five-day weather forecast coming up next.
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0: Mainly cloudy day in the forecast today. 30% chance of showers, a high of 18 and a low of 7. With a partly cloudy sky at night tonight, 30% chance of showers early on in the evening. A mix of sun and cloud tomorrow, 30% chance of showers in the afternoon with a possible thunderstorm. A high of 22 and a low of 15 with a clear sky at night. Saturday brings a mix of sun and cloud, a high of 25. Sunday, cloudy, 60% chance of showers and a high of 25 as well. And Monday, a mix of sun and cloud with a high of 22. Right now, it's 16 degrees in Portage and Winnipeg, 15 in Fisher Branch Ashern, 14 over in Brandon, 12 in Shoal Lake, McCreary and Roblin, 11 in Wasagaming, 10 in Yorkton, and 7 in the Paw. In Dauphin right now, it's cloudy. Humidity is at 96%. Wind is out of the west-northwest at 11 kilometers, and it's 11 degrees.
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Jason Aldean. Don't tell on me here on CKDM, Mountain View School Division, day one today. It's also day three for yard waste slash green bin collection in Dauphin today. And also, just a quick heads up, Roblin Bus R4 canceled today for the Mountain View School Division. Again, that's Roblin Bus R4. Canceled for today. Here's James Barker Band. You didn't hear it from me.

0: And good morning to you. We've got the birthday book coming up in a little bit. If you want to send a birthday greeting in advance, you can text it 204-638-7878 or fire it off in an email to ckdm.onair@730ckdm.com. 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
3: 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One bus cancellation today in the Mountain View School Division. Roblin Bus R4 is not running this morning. Thinking about running for council in October? Partnering with several municipalities in the Parkland, BRM Dauphin will host a regional candidate information session next Monday night. RM of Dauphin Chief Administrative Officer Brady Stevenson says people usually have a lot of misconceptions about what the job really is. That event will be held at the Country Fest Community Cinema beginning at 7 p.m. next Monday. Tuesday saw three different tornadoes touch down across the province, with a fourth unconfirmed one around 10 kilometers southeast of Dauphin. Daniel Desjardins, warning preparedness meteorologist with Environment Canada, said they are actively looking for pictures or videos of that.

0: confirmed tornado. If you have any pictures or videos, you can send them to Environment Canada by email at storm@ec.gc.ca or by using the hashtag MVStorm on social media. And the four-day celebration will kick off Thursday, June 25th, with the Rockin' Kickoff Party featuring the Haleys, Ledwin, and J.J. Wild. The main stage heats up on Friday night. Acts headlined by Tyler Hubbard on Friday, Jelly Roll Saturday, and Nate Smith on Sunday. Of course, we're talking about Country Fest, which runs June 25th to 28th. President Dwayne McMaster can't wait to welcome fans back for another unforgettable weekend. In sports, Battle of the Belts set to return this summer to the Gilbert Plains Golf and Country Club. I'll have news now, coming up at 8.
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5: 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Mainly cloudy today, 30% chance of showers. A high of 18 and a low of 7. With a partly cloudy sky at night tonight, 30% chance of showers as well. Tomorrow, a mix of sun and cloud, 30% chance of showers in the afternoon, possible thunderstorm also, a high of 22 and a low of 15 with a clear sky at night. Saturday, a mix of sun and cloud, a high of 25. Sunday, cloudy with a 60% chance of showers and a high of 25 also. And Monday, a mix of sun and cloud with a high of 22. Right now it's 16 degrees in Portage and Winnipeg, 15 in Fisher Branch Ashern, 14 in Brandon, 12 in Shoal Lake, McCreary and Roblin, 11 in Wasagaming, 10 in Yorkton, and 7 in the Paw. In Dauphin right now it's cloudy, humidity is at 96%, wind is out of the west-northwest at 11 kilometers and it's 11 degrees. 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

And next hour, I'll have a couple of guests in studio from Theatre Amisk to talk about Theatre on the Edge, which happens next Thursday, the 11th, at the Watson. So that's coming up next hour. Birthday book coming up in a little bit. Here's Tom Srett and Life Changes.

0: And a good Thursday morning to you. 11 degrees and cloudy right now. Time for the birthday book.
1: Happy birthday to you.
0: And if you want to wish somebody a happy birthday, then 204-638-7878 is the number to call. Also did have some birthdays come in through the texts. Happy birthday to Rose Brown of Winnipegosis. Love all her family and friends. Again, very happy birthday to Rose Brown of Winnipegosis. Love all her family and friends. And to the phone lines here. Good morning, birthday book.
2: Good morning. I'd like to wish my son Daryl happy birthday. This is coming from Mom.
0: Wonderful. Have a great day. And 204-638-7878 is the number to call. Also, happy birthday to Julius Mousseau. Love Deanne, Sam, Ashley, Marty, Moose, and all the grandbabies. Again, happy birthday to Julius Mousseau. Love Deanne, Sam, Ashley, Marty, Moose, and all the grandbabies. Also, happy birthday to Nelson Mousseau. Love all his family and friends. Also, happy birthday to Corey Delorier. Love all his family and friends. And happy birthday to Tucker Murray. Love all his family and friends. So again, that's happy birthday going out to Nelson Mousseau, Corey Delorier, and Tucker Murray. Love all your family and friends. Hello, you've got the birthday book.
3: I want to wish my Baba a happy birthday.
4: Baba Linda.
3: Baba Linda. She is... Huh? She lives in one of the ghosts.
4: Baba
3: Linda Barshinsky, and we want to go and have a very happy, fun birthday with her.
0: Wonderful. You have a great day. And a little bit of time left here on the birthday book. A few seconds left, actually. Right now, cloudy and 11 degrees here in Dauphin. That looks like that's it for today. 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
7: 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November canola is down $10 at $792. To the Chicago Board of Trade, July spring wheat is up 0.75 points this morning at 627. July winter wheat is down 2 at 622. July oats is down 1.5 to 325. July wheat down 1 at 586.25. July corn down 5 to 426.5. July soybeans down 6.5 at 1147.5. July soybean meal down 40 cents to $320.40. And July soybean oil is down 22 cents at $78.49. Prices at the Chicago Mercantile Exchange. August live cattle down 1.8 at 237.85. August feeder cattle down 5.8 at 342.625, and July lean hogs was up 0.35 yesterday at 102 even. Join us later today for AgriView, the noon hour edition, here on 730 CKDM.
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0: Clay Walker as we near the end of the 7 o'clock hour. News now at 8 on the way. 11 degrees, cloudy here in Dauphin. Here's Gord Bamford. Put some alcohol on it.
1: So your heart's been broken.

0: Good morning. I'm CKDM's Jeff Henson with news now to 8 o'clock for Eastside Furniture and Appliances. A reminder about one bus cancellation today in the Mountain View School Division. Roblin Bus R4 is not running today. RM of Dauphin, in partnership with several other municipalities in the Parkland, hosting a regional candidate information session for anybody considering running for municipal council this October. Grady Stevenson, Chief Administrative Officer with the RM of Dauphin, said council jobs are very different than what most people think.
1: Some of the bigger topics are going to be roles and responsibilities for council members and heads of council, kind of in a general aspect, because we do have 7 other municipalities participating as well. Time commitments, responsibilities, the different levels of government and what their roles are.
0: But it's all not just desk work. Stevenson said in his almost 7 years working with local governments, it's been a very rewarding job.
1: Municipal government are both challenging and rewarding at the same time, and I think it's important that people coming into it understand that there needs to be a level of patience involved. Things can't always change overnight, and there's processes for different things, whether it's bylaws requiring public hearings or municipal board approval, things like that.
0: The information session will take place at the Country Fest Community Cinema June 8th, starting at 7 p.m. On Tuesday, there was a lot of wind and rain in the Parkland, and even worse, further south, there were 3 tornadoes that touched down across the province. Danielle Desjardins, warning preparedness meteorologist with Environment Canada, said there was a 4th unconfirmed sighting near Dauphin. Environment Canada is actively searching for pictures or videos of that suspected tornado.
2: That also helps the forecasters potentially warn others of inclement weather. So it's very important to also report severe weather. That can be done by either phoning us or email or hashtagging in social media as well.
0: Desjardins said Tuesday was just the start of severe weather season. The prairies usually have severe weather from the end of May to the end of August, with peak severe weather around late June and early July. With the recent weather and temperatures that we've been getting in the Parkland, we can expect a few more big storms.
2: With all the really hot weather we've been having, the moisture that came in yesterday, this was anticipated for yesterday, and we're expecting that, this is just the beginning of severe weather season, so there's likely more to come as the season progresses.
0: Environment Canada recommends having an emergency preparedness kit. For a checklist of what should be in that kit, check to the story on our website. More than 30,000 people are expected to make their way through the gates within Dauphin's Country Fest when it returns at June 25th to the 28th, with headliners Jelly Roll, Nate Smith, and Tyler Hubbard, along with Brett Kissel and plenty more. It's shaping up to be one of the biggest weekends of the summer. One important note, no day passes are available this year. The only way is to get a weekend pass, but once you arrive, there's no need to leave. Enjoy great food trucks, cold drinks, and nonstop entertainment from morning until late into the night, according to President Dwayne McMaster.
3: And also the problem of worrying about if you have a drink or two, worrying about how you're going to get home. And it's just one stop, right? You just go in there, you park there, and you can just enjoy yourself for 4 days and then pack everything up on Monday morning and head home. And you've got some great memories, and everybody arrives home safely.
0: There is no party quite like Dauphin's Country Fest, and you can be a part of the magic. Tickets can be found by clicking the link in the story on our website. And today marks a significant milestone for a program heard nightly here on 730 CKDM since 2021. It's the 2000th episode of Compass Point, since it was first created by Pete Smith in December of 2020 as what he calls daily guidance from God's words. Also, the creator and host of Anchor Point, another program heard regularly here on CKDM, Smith was asked to reflect on the significance of hitting 2,000 episodes.
4: It was just trusting the Lord to give the wisdom and the help needed. And so I would just remark on the faithfulness of God over these 5.5 years since the first broadcast went out.
0: Compass Point is currently heard on 9 radio stations across Manitoba, as well as 1 in the Caribbean. Smith was asked about future expansion plans for the program.
4: If there was one area I'd like to see it reaching into, it would be our Northern Territories and across Northern Canada. But as with many things, it was a lot easier producing the program and doing a lot of advertising during COVID when other things were set aside.
0: Compass Point is heard nightly on CKDM just prior to 6 p.m. Weather details are on the way next.
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0: The weather is a presentation of Love and Pearson Group. Mainly cloudy, 30% chance of showers today. Northwest wind 20 kilometers an hour and a high of 18. 30% chance of showers early tonight as well, too. Maybe some fog patches overnight as well with a low of 7. Sun and cloud tomorrow, 30% chance of afternoon showers. Risk of a thunderstorm as well with a high of 22. Clearing tomorrow night and a low of 15. Sun and cloud and 25 on Saturday. 40% chance of showers Saturday night and a low of 16. Good chance of showers on Sunday with a high of 25 and a low of 17. Sun and cloud for Monday with a high of 22. It's cloudy right now in Dauphin. West-northwest wind at 11. 96% is the humidity. It's currently 11 degrees. Sports is up next.
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10: It's back for year 7. The battle for the belts is on as the Parkland Source for Sports Battle for the Belts returns to the Gilbert Plains Country Club on Saturday, July 25th. The two-person scramble is $180 per team, which includes your round, a meal, and a chance at some incredible prizes. Longtime organizer Danny Scott and his crew have continued improving the course over the years, from a new entrance sign to contributions towards the hall near the clubhouse. Another project is currently underway and will be complete before tournament day. Once complete, proceeds from the event will push total improvements at the course past $20,000, a milestone Scott credits to the strong support from players who keep returning each summer.
11: I mean, that was the main focus of this idea was to raise money for GPCC. And like I said, with this latest project, it's going to be over 20,000 and more to come. And that's all obviously thanks to our title sponsor, Parkland Source Sports.
10: Registration is now open. You can do so at the Country Club or get in touch with Danny at 572-7552 or Chris at 648-7989. Prepayment is required. And the tournament is open to golfers of all skill levels with equal flights.
0: New York Knicks with a come-from-behind 105-95 win over San Antonio last night in Game 1 of the NBA Final. Stanley Cup Final resumes tonight with Game 2 in Raleigh. Vegas up one game to none on the Carolina Hurricanes. John Cooper winning the Jack Adams Award as the NHL's Coach of the Year. The Tampa Bay Lightning bench boss beating out Pittsburgh's Dan Muse and Buffalo's Lindy Ruff for the award. And yet another loss for the Blue Jays last night as they fell 7-3 in Atlanta. For local news anytime, go to 730ckdm.com.

0: The Young Bloods get together here on CKDM next Thursday, the 11th. Theater on the Edge takes over the Watson Art Center here in Dauphin. I've got a couple of guests here in studio. We're going to hear from them shortly.
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3: Is this live?
4: Have you received your CPP change purse yet?
3: Is this a questions only game?
4: Are we on CKDM live?
3: Are you having fun yet?
4: Are you saying we haven't started? Was that a question?
3: I'm not sure.
0: And there we go. We have Kirk and Marianne here in studio from Theater on the Edge, which is taking over the Watson Art Center next Thursday, the 11th. That was a game called Questions, which if you're a fan of Whose Line Is It Anyway, you've seen that before. And we're going to see a lot more fun next Thursday, the 11th, aren't we?
4: Oh, yes.
3: Yeah. Am I getting paid for this?
4: Are you still on questions?
3: No. I hate that game.
0: I was going to ask the same question.
3: Good job, Alex.
4: Well, we've been, fancy you ask, we've been practicing our improv and we've been making ourselves laugh. So we hope that we'll be making the crowd laugh also.
0: Yeah, for sure.
3: Yeah, the community has always supported Theater Amisk and Theater on the Edge with our improv, and Thursday looks like it's going to be a great time to get together.
4: Yeah, and most often Theater Amisk is seen as a scripted act. I mean, people go and see the three plays over a week, you know, and those are scripted. This is the same group, but we're doing it unscripted. And part of doing improv is the audience will be a big part of it. So as they walk in the door, the audience is going to be made part of the show also.
0: Okay, and that's great. Lots of audience interaction as well. So what makes Theater on the Edge? What puts the edge in Theater on the Edge?
4: Walking on stage. There's always the edge.
3: For sure. Certainly the audience involvement is important. We had Kirk crying at practice last night, and we want the audience to feel that
4: pain.
3: Pain and passion.
4: I don't know. They're beating me with the broom. Get off the stage.
3: That's right. He was in the corner in the fetal position, but we had a good time.
0: Yeah, regardless, tears were shed. You know.
4: Yeah. So we're going to be in the fire hall, and the goal is to have sort of a bluesy little environment, a small club, and we hope to stuff the place so that it becomes hot, steamy, and on the edge.
3: Wow. Am I going to get paid for that?
4: No, that was a script. I scripted that.
0: I had that one written out.
4: I practiced it, yes.
3: For sure. So we have Enid Graham, who will be hosting Yvonne Lilly, who's been involved with Theater Amisk for five ever. So she's going to be part of our troupe, Christy Descender, myself, Kirk. We have some pretty good energy. And definitely feed off of each other, but we'd love to be able to feed off of the audience. Scene creation, and they have to give us some one-liners. I love the game Pockets, where they give us words and verbiage to say after the scene has started, and you just kind of pull it out of the pocket and try to incorporate it. And again, it's just stuff that Kirk gives us from left field, and you have to try to, yes, and what am I going to do with this?
4: Yeah, the whole evening is going to be positive. We're going to be there regardless.
0: I hope so.
4: Yeah, so it would be good to have a crowd. Otherwise, we're just going to make ourselves laugh some more.
3: Truly. Yeah.
0: Wonderful. And the cost to get in, ticket price is pretty cheap.
3: It's like
4: $10?
0: $10?
4: $10?
0: Valley
4: girl.
3: Or if you're... you know, an opportunist, you could call in during the show and maybe win some tickets, become part of the improv troupe here on live on location.
0: All right. Yeah, if you can phone us up and answer our and just give us a question just to add on to this questions game, then yeah, we will give you a pair of tickets to Theater on the Edge next Thursday the 11th. So phone 638-7878 and we'll see what kind of response we can get here. But was there anything else coming up for Theater on the Edge? Anything else you guys wanted to mention coming up in the future?
4: Well, there's the Culture Days happening.
3: Yeah, for sure. So I've got that jotted down. September the 18th to October the 4th. We, Theater Amisk, Theater on the Edge, we partner with a ton of cultural organizations within the Parkland or in the Dauphin area, certainly the Watson Arts Center, Wormhole Micro Theater with Christine and Jean-Louis. They're like, I don't know, cultural connoisseur, and a lot of our members individually get together with them and collaborate, and it's so much fun, and it really kind of gets our creative juices flowing. And so then, like, we were in Oka River, right? Remember? Right. And it was like, oh, we got to get back on stage. So then this kind of was generated out of the blue. So yeah, there's so much culture that's happening in our area, and you just got to get out there.
4: Yeah, the Watson's a good place to check. Your community calendar is a good place to check, the CKDM.
0: Sure.
4: And also the thing is that, so get out your phones right now. Put in your phone Thursday evening next week. Right. We've got Theater on the Edge. And also, did you have the date for the, we're going to be performing again in September?
3: Yeah, well, October the 1st.
4: October 1st,
3: yes.
4: Okay. So there's two calendar dates people can put in their phones right now.
3: Exactly. Perfect. And then the other thing, too, is Theater Amisk. If you want to get involved with us as the organization, become a member, or just see what's happening within the Theater Amisk organization, we're having our AGM on July the 6th at 7 p.m. It's going to be at the Watson Arts Center. And so, again, you know, welcoming new members, anybody who's out in the listening area who have skills they have that they want to share, have that they want to develop. We're always looking for fabulous directors of plays, because, you know, we tend to rely on the people that are out there and have been there, done that. And yet, you know, there's lots of talent out there that it would be fabulous if we have, you know, could we have two or three or five productions a year?
0: Like, yeah. Well, the more people involved, the more productions you can do. So,
3: Yeah,
4: it's always good to have things happening in Dauphin, because, you know, it's not like I'm not busy in Dauphin. There's so much to do here.
0: Yeah, for sure, for sure. And just before we sign off here today, was there anything else that you'd like to add? Anything else that you'd like to recap or anything like
4: that? Yeah, can we come back on next Thursday and do it again to remind
0: people? Yeah, exactly. I mean, for sure, you're more than welcome to.
4: Well, let's do that. Let's come back next Thursday. Put it in your calendars, people. Now, we have three things to put in your calendars.
0: There we go. Kirk, you got people doing workouts on
4: their
0: phones.
4: I know. It's the teacher in me getting people working.
3: Right. So do we have somebody online? Nobody called in.
0: Not just yet.
4: Wow. We could just stay here all day and wait.
3: Right.
4: What are you doing today?
3: Some of us have to work.
4: Some of us got CPP checks. So I guess what we'll do is, I guess the caller that comes in, let them know, and they can, I guess, call the Watson, or get the name, and we'll call you for the name.
0: Okay.
4: And, yeah.
0: Wonderful. That sounds great. Well, thank you so much, both of you, for coming in today, and good luck next Thursday. I guess we'll see you next Thursday
4: come in. We want to come in next Thursday morning?
3: All right.
4: Why not?
0: All right.
4: We'll have another game.
0: Improv planning. There we go. All right. Well, thank you so much, guys, for coming in once again. And we'll continue on with the Pumps, Bust the TV. Good morning.

0: And again, thanks to Kirk and Marianne from Theatre Amisk for stopping by earlier to talk about Theatre on the Edge, which is happening a week from today, next Thursday, June 11th at the Fire Hall at the Watson Arts Center, starting at 7 o'clock in the evening. And tickets are cheap. They're only like 10 bucks. And I think it's going to be a really fun night next Thursday at 7 o'clock at the Watson.
1: 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Parking up top this year will be limited to those with mobility issues, so you must have government-issued signs in your rearview mirror to park up top. Otherwise, parking is near the main entrance again this year, with shuttles to assist with transportation up the hill. There will also be an on-site shuttle to assist with transportation from the hill to the Heritage Village and Cossack Camp. For convenient transportation from the city of Dauphin to the festival, you are encouraged to use the shuttle return service operating all 3 days, Friday to Sunday. 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
2: Good morning, I'm Jeff Henson, and it's time for the 8:30 Primetime News Headlines, brought to you by Gowan Canada. One more reminder about a bus cancellation today in the Mountain View School Division. Roblin Bus R4 is not running today. RM of Dauphin, in partnership with several other municipalities in the Parkland, hosting a regional candidate information session for anybody considering running for municipal council this October. That meeting will take place Monday night starting at 7 o'clock at the Country Fest Community Cinema.

0: Tuesday, severe weather around Dauphin and large parts of southern Manitoba is just scratching the surface of this year's severe weather season. Daniel Desjardins, a warning preparedness meteorologist with Environment Canada, said Tuesday had three confirmed tornadoes in Manitoba, with a fourth unconfirmed sighting near Dauphin. Pictures or videos help Environment Canada find out what exactly happened, whether it was a tornado or not, and helps them give warnings sooner for future storms. And Southern Chief Organization Grand Chief Jerry Daniels says no family should be left with unanswered questions after such a devastating loss. Mary Bull Sinclair died at her grandmother's home in Ochi-Chakwasipi First Nation on March 21st, 5 days after suffering a broken arm in a sledding accident. Although paramedics told her mother, Serena, to prepare for a transfer to Winnipeg Children's Hospital, that trip never happened, according to family member Kurt Fleck. In sports, entries now being accepted for this year's Battle of the Belts, which returns later this summer in Gilbert Plains. I'll have news now, coming up at 9.
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3: And this weather forecast brought to you by Gagnon Seeds calls for a mainly cloudy day today, 30% chance of showers, high of 18 and a low of 7, with a partly cloudy sky at night tonight and a 30% chance of early evening showers. Tomorrow, a mix of sun and cloud, 30% chance of showers in the afternoon, possible thunderstorm as well, high of 22 and a low of 15 with a clear sky at night. Saturday, a mix of sun and cloud, a high of 25. Cloudy on Sunday with a 60% chance of showers and a high of 25 as well. And Monday, a mix of sun and cloud and a high of 22. At the moment, it's 17 degrees in Winnipeg and Portage, 16 in Fisher Branch Ashern, 15 in Brandon, 13 in McCreary, 12 degrees in Wasagaming and Shoal Lake, 11 in Roblin, 10 in Yorkton, and just 8 degrees in the Paw. In Dauphin right now, still pretty cloudy out there, humidity 97%, wind is out of the northwest at 13 kilometers, and it's 11.
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0: And coming up starting June 15th, that's Monday, June 15th to Friday the 19th, we will have our Dad Jokes Father's Day contest. That will be back, and we'll announce the winner on June 20th, that's Saturday, and the winner will receive a fantastic Father's Day prize package valued at $1,000 from Sammy's Farm Supply here in Dauphin. And our Dad Jokes Father's Day contest brought to you by, of course, Sammy's Farm Supply here in Dauphin, along with Dauphin Canadian Tire, Parkland Sunrooms, Canada's National Ukrainian Festival, Anishinaabe Petro Canada Service Station in Dauphin, and Parkland Source for Sports in Dauphin. 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Previewing details online. Highlights include a 1975 Ford 900 Series tandem truck with box, 1979 Chev C60 with box and hoist, 1987 John Deere 7720 Titan, 1986 John 2360 21-foot swather, versatile 400 hydrostatic 15-foot swather, versatile 895 four-wheel drive tractor, Massey 750 combine, international 620 28-foot tandem, Massey Ferguson 18-foot straight-cut header with transport, anhydrous rig with 40-foot tank, 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
2: 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Hot, dry conditions allowed for good seeding progress across the northwest region this past week. According to the latest Manitoba Agriculture Crop Report, soybeans were the main target with the approaching MASC deadlines. Soybean seeding now 90% complete in the region, as are field peas. Spring wheat seeding about 55% complete, with some of the earliest seeded wheat already emerging and in the two-leaf stage. Canola seeding now about 25% complete in the region. Across the province, 71% of this year's crop is now in the ground. That is behind both last year's pace of 95% and the five-year average of 85% complete. Join us later today for AgriView, the noon hour edition here on 730 CKDM.
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0: And this community calendar brought to you by REMAX Parkland Realty, the Kisikwenan Ojibwe First Nation. Their community band meeting is happening today at the Elf and Stone Memorial Hall, and it's from 10 this morning to 3 in the afternoon. Also, the Dauphin Pickleball Club has a fundraising barbecue at the Dauphin Co-op Food Store today from 11 to 2. And don't miss your chance to play bingo tonight at the Grandview Legion. 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
9: I want you to want me.

It's Aaron Pichette as we near the end of the 8 o'clock hour. News now at 9 on the way. Still pretty cloudy outside, 11 degrees. A little bit rainy as of late, the past 2 or 3 days. Have a great

0: Good morning. I'm CKDM's Jeff Henson with news now to 9 o'clock for Arc Skin Laser Veins. Are you thinking about running for council this October? Partnering with several municipalities in the Parkland, the RM of Dauphin is hosting a regional candidate information session. RM of Dauphin Chief Administrative Officer Grady Stevenson said people usually have a lot of misconceptions about what the job really is.
1: Some of the bigger ones are what the role of council actually is, and the line between council administration, I think, is always a cloudy one, I guess, to start with. And council members aren't necessarily the boots on the ground for getting things done. It's more they're navigating the ship and that administration and stuff.
0: He also said it is very rewarding. He has worked for local government for almost 7 years, and if you're considering running, there's not a lot of limitations.
1: Canadian citizen, 18 years of age or older on election day, resident of Manitoba, qualified voter. That's where it comes in, whether you live or own property in the municipality for at least 6 months prior to the election, and then not disqualified under the Municipal Act or any other act.
0: The regional candidate information session takes place at the Country Fest Community Cinema at 7 o'clock next Monday night. Tuesday, severe weather around Dauphin and large parts of southern Manitoba is just scratching the surface of this year's severe weather season. Danielle Desjardins, warning preparedness meteorologist with Environment Canada, said Tuesday saw 3 confirmed tornadoes in Manitoba, with a 4th unconfirmed sighting near Dauphin.
2: Still have not confirmed the Dauphin tornado at this time. Did receive a report of a tornado about 10 kilometers southeast of Dauphin. If anyone has any pictures or damage reports from the area, we are actively seeking pictures of the suspected tornado.
0: Pictures or videos help Environment Canada find out what exactly happened, whether it was a tornado or not, and helps them give warnings sooner for future storms.
2: Especially with a situation such as a possible tornado, getting a warning out even minutes earlier could potentially save lives.
0: Looking ahead, we're just at the start of severe weather season. Desjardins said the season typically ends in late August, with peak times being the end of June and early July. On March 20th, 4 days after breaking her arm, Mary Bolt Sinclair returned to the Dauphin Regional Health Center with her family. She was given a new sling and discharged again. The only pain relief available for her was Advil and Tylenol. The following day, her family noticed discoloration on her chest. Mary asked her mother to make baked spaghetti, and the family planned to spend the evening together watching a movie. Later that afternoon, Mary's grandmother, Annette, found her sleeping on her injured arm. When her mother, Serena, checked on her, she called for help. Mary's fingers had turned purple, and fluid was coming from her mouth and nose. An ambulance was called, but it was too late. Mary Bolt Sinclair died on March 21st at the age of 9. Burton Flett, a family member of Mary's.
3: No other family should be forced to go through a similar tragedy. Mary was a daughter, a sister, a granddaughter, and a cherished citizen of Oji-Chakwisi, the First Nation. She was deeply loved. We are gathered to remember Mary as we seek answers about the circumstances surrounding her tragic passing.
0: The Southern Chiefs organization is supporting Mary's family as they seek answers and is calling for a thorough review of the medical care that she received. Jerry Daniels, Grand Chief of the Southern Chiefs organization.
4: We're here to listen, ensure their voices are heard, and that her memory matters. We owe it to her family, to the community, to ensure every question is examined carefully, and that any lessons learned here lead to meaningful change.
0: The Office of the Chief Medical Examiner continues to investigate the circumstances surrounding Mary's death. The family has consented to an in-depth autopsy and additional testing. Weather details are on the way next.
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0: Mainly cloudy with a 30% chance of showers today. Northwest winds at 20 this afternoon with a high of 18 degrees. Partly cloudy tonight. 30% chance of showers again early tonight. Some fog patches developing overnight. Northwest wind will become light this evening and a low of 7. Sun and cloud. 30% chance of showers tomorrow afternoon with a risk of a thunderstorm and a high of 22 with an overnight low of 15. Sun and cloud on Saturday with a high of 25. 40% chance of showers Saturday night and a low of 16. Good chance of showers during the day on Sunday with a high of 25. Chance of showers in 17 on Sunday night. And sun and cloud Monday with a high of 22. Cloudy and misty right now in Dauphin. Northwest wind at 11. 97% is the humidity. It's currently 11. We'll check the business report next.
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0: On the markets this morning, the TSX is up 235 points at 35,037.5. In New York, the Dow Jones is currently up 556 points at 51,247.69. The NASDAQ is down 191 points at 26,662. Crude oil today is currently down $3.09 a barrel at $92.92. And the Canadian dollar is currently trading at 72.02 cents U.S. Sports is next.
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0: And sports, your time to shine returns to the Gilbert Plains Golf and Country Club later this summer. 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
0: New York Knicks taking game one of the NBA Finals last night. They came from behind to beat San Antonio 105-95. Game two of the NHL's Stanley Cup Final goes tonight in Raleigh. Vegas up on Carolina 1-0 in that series. John Cooper named the Jack Adams Trophy winner as the NHL Coach of the Year. The Tampa Bay coach beating out Pittsburgh's Dan Muse and Buffalo's Lindy Ruff for the award. And tack on another loss for the Blue Jays last night as they fell 7-3 in Atlanta. For local news anytime, go to 730ckdm.com.

What a great song to start off the day. That's Queen. I'm Mara. Thanks for joining me. And if you want to know something that really does put you under pressure, trimming your dog's nails. It is always an adventure that you don't necessarily want to take. A great workaround, having someone else do it for you. Tell you how you can do that towards the end of the hour. So keep an ear out. Here's what he's into. CKDM.

0: There's just something about music when it's performed live that just sounds so good. Even if you make a mistake and you are performing live, there's a bit of charm to it because you're seeing the talent as well as hearing it. And it's just something about live music, always really good. You got a taste of that on Friday when Kate's Outlaw, a few of the members came into studio with Alec Wolston Friday morning, and they performed some of their songs acoustically. And you get to see the entire thing performed on Saturday, the entire band having their big performance at Credit Union Place. That is Saturday. Show starts at 8, doors open at 7. There's still some times if you want to get your tickets for it. They are $25. As a reminder, if you are bringing kids who are 5 or younger, they get a go for free as well. So it's going to be a big show celebrating their release of their album, Echo of the Engines. You're not going to want to miss out, so make sure to get your tickets. You can find that information for those tickets on our ticket window.
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Darius Rucker, 927. Looking outside, it is fairly misty this morning. And while I'm sure that will be clearing up as we get later into the day, just

0: Saturday, we are looking at another round of yard sales in the parkland. For the past 2 weeks, we have had quite a few, but we do have a few more yet to go. As a reminder, there's a curbside giveaway happening in Ashern all weekend long, and then the townwide garage sales in Birtle, as well as Strathclair. Those will be running from 9 to 2 on Saturday. And there will be an indoor yard sale in Ochre River on Saturday as well, running from 10 to 2. Before you leave the house, just make sure you have some cash on you, as I imagine most of these yard sales, if not all of them, will be taking cash. It's going to be a lot of fun. Saturday is looking like a mix of sun and cloud with a high of 25, so not a bad day at all to do a bit of shopping. Again, that is Birtle and Strathclair from 9 to 2 and Ochre River from 10 to 2.
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2: Today we are expecting mainly cloudy conditions with a 30% chance of showers. Wind from the northwest, 20 kilometers an hour near noon. A high of 18. Fog patches developing overnight. Overnight low, 7. A mix of sun and cloud tomorrow with a 30% chance of showers in the afternoon, as well as a risk of a thunder shower. Fog patches should be dissipating in the morning. Expect a high of 22 tomorrow. Clear skies at night and overnight low of 15. A mix of sun and cloud Saturday. High 25, clouds with a chance of showers at night, low 16. Cloudy conditions Sunday, a chance of showers in the morning, high of 25, overnight low 17. And Monday, expect a mix of sun and cloud in the morning, a high of 22, clouds with a chance of showers at night, low 15. It's 7 in the Paw, 11 in Roblin and Yorkton, Wissagaming 12, Shoal Lake and McCreary 13, 16 in Brandon, 16 in Fisher Branch, 17 in Portage, and Winnipeg, it's 19. Currently in Dauphin, it's fairly cloudy as well as a bit of mist near Riding Mountain. Wind from the northwest, 13 kilometers an hour. Humidity is 97%. In Dauphin, it's 11.
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0: Alabama 944. Back home in Ontario, I do have two little Boston Terriers, and as adorable as they are terrible at getting their nails trimmed. One just kind of shoots you a betrayed look, sad puppy dog eyes, and you feel a little bad about yourself. The other, we don't even try, because he will try and trim your nails if you try and trim his. 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So we resort to when he's going to the vet. If he's under anesthesia, that is when we ask the vet to trim his nails. It's pretty bad. Now, if your dogs are more like the first dog and not like the biter, if they give you some betrayed looking eyes when you go to trim their nails and you just don't want to get shot that look, there is a solution. 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And the proceeds will go to Barkland in the Parkland, so it is a very good cause as well. That is, again, on Saturday between 1 and 4, it is first come, first served.
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8: Commodity prices are a presentation of Right Side Equipment. At the Winnipeg Commodity Exchange, November canola down $8.20 this morning at $793.80. To the Chicago Board of Trade, July spring wheat is up 2.5 at 628.75. July winter wheat down 1/2 at 623.5. July oats is down 5 at 321.5. July wheat up 1/4 at 587.5. July corn down 7 at 424.5. July soybeans is down 13 to 1141. July soybean meal down $3.90 to $316.90. July soybean oil is down 92 cents to $77.79. Prices this morning at the Chicago Mercantile Exchange, August live cattle up 2.975 to 240.825. August feeder cattle up 6.375 to 349. And July lean hogs is down 0.65 to 101.35. 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

Gregory. It's 9:56. Jeff Henson will have your news now to 10 o'clock momentarily. Our top story, the RM of Dauphin's regional candidate information session for anyone considering running for council in October. If that's you, keep an ear out. And in off the hour, it's Kelsey Ballerini.

0: Good morning. I'm CKDM's Jeff Henson with News Now to 10 o'clock. The RM of Dauphin, in partnership with several other municipalities in the Parkland, is hosting a regional candidate information session for anybody that's considering running for council this coming October. Grady Stevenson, Chief Administrative Officer for the RM of Dauphin, said council jobs are very different than what most people think.
1: Some of the bigger topics are going to be roles and responsibilities for council members and heads of council, kind of in a general aspect, because we do have seven other municipalities participating as well. Time commitments, responsibilities, the different levels of government and what their roles are.
0: But it's all not just desk work. Stevenson said in his almost 7 years working with local government, it's been a very rewarding job.
1: Municipal government are both challenging and rewarding at the same time, and I think it's important that people coming into it understand that there needs to be a level of patience involved. Things can't always change overnight, and there's processes for different things, whether it's bylaws requiring public hearings or municipal board approval, things like that.
0: That information session will take place at the Country Fest Community Cinema next Monday, June 8th, starting at 7 o'clock. Hot, dry conditions allowed for good seeding progress across the Northwest region this past week, according to the latest Manitoba Agriculture Crop Report. Soybeans was the main target with the approaching MASC deadline. Soybean seeding is now 90% complete in the region, as are field peas. Spring wheat seeding about 55% complete, with some of the earliest seeded wheat already emerging and in the two-leaf stage. Canola seeding now about 25% complete in the region. Across the province, 71% of this year's crop is now in the ground. That is behind both last year's pace of 95% and the five-year average of 85% complete. More than 30,000 people are expected to make their way through the gates when Dauphin's Country Fest returns June 25th to 28th, with headliners Jelly Roll, Nate Smith, Tyler Hubbard, Brett Kissel, and plenty more. It's shaping up to be one of the biggest weekends of the summer. One important note, no day passes will be available this year. The only way in is with a weekend pass. But once you arrive, there's really no need to leave. You'll be able to enjoy great food trucks, cold drinks, and nonstop entertainment from morning until late into the night, according to President Dwayne McMaster.
2: And also the problem of worrying about if you have a drink or two, you know, worrying about how you're going to get home. And it's just one stop, right? You just go in there, you park there, and you can just enjoy yourself for 4 days and then pack everything up on Monday morning and head home. And you've got some great memories, and everybody arrives home safely.
0: And there is no party quite like Dauphin's Country Fest. You can be a part of that magic. Tickets can be found by clicking the link in the story on our website. And having already created a program called Anchor Point, Pete Smith was approached in December of 2020 about a daily Thought for the Day program that led to the compilation of Compass Point, which airs here on 730 CKDM nightly just before 6 o'clock. Today marks the 2000th episode of Compass Point since its creation, a project that Smith does on his own.
3: It's very much a solo effort, although I couldn't do it without the Lord's help. My wife says the only thing she does is keep quiet when I call down that I'm recording. But basically, yes, I spend 3 or 4 hours a week preparing the seven programs.
0: Smith said the aim of the program is to give daily guidance from God's Word. Compass Point is heard on 9 radio stations across Manitoba, as well as a station in Antigua. Weather details are on the way next.
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0: Taking a look at the 5-day weather forecast, mainly cloudy with a 30% chance of showers today. Northwest wind at 20 this afternoon with a high of 18. Partly cloudy, 30% chance of showers early tonight, dropping to a low of 7. Sun and cloud tomorrow with a 30% chance of afternoon showers and the risk of a thunderstorm, a high of 22. Clearing tomorrow night, a low of 15. Sun and cloud Saturday with a high of 25. 40% chance of showers Saturday night and a low of 16. Good chance of showers throughout the day on Sunday with a high of 25, carrying on into the evening with a low of 17, and sun and cloud on Monday with a high of 22. A cloudy and misty sky right now in Dauphin, north-northwest wind 13 kilometers an hour, 96% is the humidity, it's currently 11. Sports with Darnell Duff is up next.
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6: The stage was set. Dauphin Clippers varsity against Dauphin Clippers junior varsity with the Westman High School Rugby League title on the line. Julian Lopez and Josh Yakalashik scored two tries apiece as the varsity squad powered past the junior varsity team 68-5 to claim the championship. Now the loss stung, but the junior varsity team has plenty to be proud of. They won three games throughout the season, reached the league final, secured a spot at the provincials, and proved their rising force for years to come. Varsity coach Aaron Miner praised the junior varsity team's grit and growth throughout the campaign while celebrating his team's title-winning performance.
7: They had some amazing coaches and some great players step up to the plate. So, yeah, we're happy all around. We're happy with the four-peat, and we're happy that we got to do it against our co-students.
6: Saturday's triumph marked the varsity team's fourth straight league title, a remarkable dynasty. Winning one championship is special. Capturing four in a row is nothing short of sensational. It's the definition of Dauphin strong.
7: You know, we're pretty proud of that, but ultimately we have won zero provincial titles, and that's what we really want to accomplish this year. We think we have the team to do that this year, so that's what we're striving for.
6: Both the Varsity Clippers and Junior Varsity Clippers are off to the Wheat City in Brandon for the provincials this weekend. Serena Williams is officially returning to tennis, and she's doing it alongside an up-and-coming Canadian star, as the 44-year-old will partner with Burlington, Ontario's Victoria Mboko, who announced on Instagram that she is honored to share the court with Williams in doubles. The 23-time singles Grand Slam winner has not played professionally since the 2022 U.S. Open, saying at the time she was evolving away from competing full-time. Mboko is coming off a run to the third round at Roland Garros and his appearances in three tournament finals so far in 2026. And the University of Denver is bringing in a stacked freshman class that'll now reportedly be headlined by defenseman Daxon Rudolph. The 18-year-old is going to join the Pioneers men's hockey team this upcoming season after a pair of impressive campaigns in the Western Hockey League alongside Braden Duby of Roblin. Rudolph is expected to be a first-round pick in the upcoming NHL draft after putting up 28 goals and 78 points through 68 games with the Prince Albert Raiders. He was projected to go currently at number 10 to the Predators. Through two WHL seasons, Rudolph had 35 goals and 119 points, and he'll be joining a Pioneers team that's in the midst of a dynastic run, winning a national championship earlier this year. Their third title in the last five seasons. That's it. That's all from the CKDM Sports Desk.

Great song, Triumph, Leia on the line. It's 10:12. If you are looking for some lunch plans, want to learn a bit about pickleball, there is a way you can multitask. I'll give you that information in just a few minutes.

0: Parkland. If pickleball is something that you would like to consider trying, and it is a pretty good sport for anyone of any age, it's part of why it's the fastest growing sport in North America. If pickleball is something you would like to try, there are some pickleball courts right here in Dauphin, tennis and pickleball courts over at Meadowlark Park. Now, if you would like to have a pass in order to go throughout the year, throughout the season, you can get one for $80 over at the Parkland Recreation Complex. And if you have any questions about pickleball, why not stop by the Pickleball Club's barbecue fundraiser, which is happening in just about 40 minutes or so now. It starts at 11 at the Co-op Food Store. Runs from 11 to 2. It's a fundraiser for them, so you are supporting the Pickleball Club of Dauphin by getting some lunch there, and you can ask some questions about pickleball and consider joining the club yourself. The fundraiser, as a reminder, happening at the Dauphin Co-op Food Store from 11 to 2 today.
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It's 10:25 on what is a fairly gloomy Thursday. It is still misting out there. Right now it's 11 in Dauphin. Here's Doc Walker, Beautiful Life.

0: Ukrainian festival, August long weekend. You do have some time yet to decide if you're going or if you are, whether or not you would want to get a weekend pass or a day pass. Now, looking at the price points, this is the breakdown of the days. Friday is $70 for just going on Friday. And then a day pass for Saturday and Sunday is $95. A weekend pass is $165. And to simplify some math for you, it does work out that if you are going two of the 3 days, it is either the same price or cheaper to get a weekend pass. So that does give you some time now. If you know your work schedule, if you think you are going to be going to at least two of the 3 days, it does make sense to get the weekend pass and open the door for you to go on that third day as well. At least leaves the option open for you. If you're bringing children who are 12 or younger, they get to go for free if that sways your opinion in either way. If you want to see all those details and maybe look at some camping as well, all that information is available on their website, cnuf.ca.
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0: 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You can expect mainly cloudy conditions, becoming partly cloudy tonight. A 30% chance of showers this morning and early this evening. Wind from the northwest, 20 kilometers an hour near noon. A high of 18. Fog patches developing overnight. Overnight low, 7. A mix of sun and cloud tomorrow, with a 30% chance of showers in the afternoon, as well as a risk of a thunder shower. Those fog patches should be dissipating in the morning. Expect a high of 22, clear skies at night, overnight low 15. A mix of sun and cloud Saturday, high 25. Clouds with a chance of showers at night, low 16. Cloudy conditions expected throughout Sunday, a chance of showers in the morning as well as at night. A high of 25 in the morning, overnight low of 17. And Monday, a mix of sun and cloud with a high of 22. Clouds with a chance of showers at night, low 15. It's 8 in the Paw, Yorkton and Roblin 11, McCreary 13, Wasagaming 14, Shoal Lake 15, 18 in Fisher Branch and Portage, 17 in Brandon, and 20 in Winnipeg. Currently in Dauphin, it's cloudy, wind from the north-northwest 9 kilometers an hour, humidity is 96%, in Dauphin it's 12.
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1: Statistics say that 1 in 4 people will be the victims of bullying, while others say that everyone has been bullied at some point in their lives. Statistics aside, if you're being bullied, you're not alone. 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They can lift the weight off your shoulders and give you some useful tips on how to stop the bullying. What you're going through isn't a normal part of growing up, and it isn't right. Something can be done to make it stop. 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

How great would that one sound live? Owen Riegling, Love, Hate, Love. This year, Owen Riegling's first time performing at Country Fest. And that's in exactly 3 weeks. If you haven't gotten your weekend pass yet, there is still some time. You can get them online for $369 at countryfest.ca. That is in 3 weeks. Here's the Steve Miller Band, Jet Airliner.

0: Tomorrow is a big day for fans of the Winnipeg Blue Bombers. They will be having their first game of the season against Calgary. It is an away game. They will be starting at 8. And as a reminder, you can listen to that game here at CKDM. We are a member of the Winnipeg Blue Bomber Radio Network, so you can tune in for the game. Now, I will also like to add that, as you know, we've had quite a bit of rain this week, and having listened to those broadcasts in the past, I do know there is a lot going on. There's a lot of cheering. The announcers, sometimes they talk very quickly and you can be easy to miss things. And you don't want to miss something because of any crackling coming through the airwaves from some of the storms that we have had this past week. So if you are listening, you may want to listen through the free Radio Player Canada app. That way you won't have to have any potential interruptions from any spring storms. So that is through the free Radio Player Canada app. That game starting at 8. You can listen through CKDM. And that is thanks to a few sponsors, including Parkland Sunrooms, Denray Tire, Roblin Ford, and Sunrise Credit Union.
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4: 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July spring wheat is down 3 at $6.23 1/4. July winter wheat down 5 3/4 at $6.18 1/4. July oats is down 4 1/4 at $3.22 1/4. July wheat is down 3 3/4 at $5.83 1/2. July corn down 8 1/2 to $4.23. July soybeans is down 23 3/4 today at $11.30 1/4. July soybean meal down $7.30 to $313.50. July soybean oil down $1.96 at $76.75. Prices at the Chicago Mercantile Exchange. August live cattle up 2.4 to 240.25. August feeder cattle up 4.625 at 347.25. July lean hogs down 0.825 at 101.175. AgriView, the noon hour edition, comes up in about 90 minutes' time. Today, Ian Gillingham will speak with Gwen Smid, a teacher from Erickson Collegiate. We'll talk a bit about her horticultural class and a special plant sale that they're holding at the school tomorrow. That's coming up here on 7:30 CKDM.
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Bobby Wills, 1056. News now to 11 is around the corner. Today is day two of the Manitoba Summer Fair. If you are planning on driving down to Brandon either after school, after work, and you're wondering what the schedule is for today, keep listening. We'll have that information for you after today's Western Bakery Bargain Bin. For now, we'll end off the hour with Paul McCartney and Michael Jackson. Say, say, say. CKD.

0: Good morning. It's 11 o'clock. I'm Darnell Duff with CKDM News Now, sponsored this hour by the Dauphin Super 8. The Supermom competition has raised nearly $50 million for the Children's Miracle Network, supporting local hospitals and kids in need. Now Kelsey Pollock of Grandview is in the quarterfinals and needs your votes to keep moving ahead. A proud mom of three, ages 4, 7, and 9, Kelsey says the best part of motherhood is simply all of it.
1: Just really watching my kids grow and overcome challenges is really probably the most exciting part.
0: Quarterfinal voting ends tonight at 9 o'clock, so head to the story on our website to give Kelsey your love. Looking to spruce up your garden? Good news! Erickson Collegiate is holding their annual plant sale tomorrow. Gwen Smead, Erickson Collegiate's horticulture teacher, said every plant you can buy at the sale was hand-grown by students of the program.
2: We grow them from seed all the way to selling them, and then whatever's left over, then we plant some of the flower beds around Erickson too.
0: She said the sale usually goes pretty well. Most years, there's a pretty big lineup before they open, and the flowers sell out fast. Thanks to the community, students get to see their hard work paying off. Literally, proceeds usually top $1,000.
2: We always sell a couple thousand dollars worth of plants, which for a tiny little greenhouse, this year we have 16 kids, I think. So pretty amazing how much we can raise. And then that, you know, goes towards, you know, maintaining the greenhouse and buying the dirt and buying the seeds and the fertilizer and all the fun stuff. And then part of it goes to, you know, last day of school pizza party for the kids because they've worked really hard.
0: The sale starts tomorrow morning at 10 o'clock, and a brand new trail system at the Steep Rock Beach is ready for its debut. To celebrate, Steep Rock Beach Park is hosting a free trail trot on Sunday at 10 o'clock as a part of Manitoba Trails Day. Participants can choose from a scenic 5 or 10 kilometer routes, with the event starting at the park pavilion. The new trails add another layer of beauty to one of Manitoba's most stunning destinations, says Rec Director Samantha Hampton.
3: I think that it's going to be a really great way to bring in all sorts of community, not just Steep Rock itself, but surrounding area. I think, you know, probably what excites me the most is creating an experience that brings, you know, people together, whether you're 5 years old or 80 years old. Recreation has a way of creating connection and memories and just, I guess, in all a better sense of a stronger community.
0: There will also be door prizes and giveaways. That's the Trail Trot at Steep Rock Beach starting at 10 o'clock on Sunday morning. Weather details are on the way.
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0: Taking a look at the Fusion Credit Union weather forecast, mainly cloudy with a slim chance of showers today. Wind northwest 20 kilometers an hour, a high of 18. Partly cloudy tonight, a slim chance of showers early this evening. Fog patches developing overnight. Wind northwest 20 kilometers an hour, becoming light this evening, a low of 7. A mix of sun and cloud tomorrow with a slim chance of showers in the afternoon with the risk of a thunder shower. Fog patches dissipating in the morning, a high of 22. A mix of sun and cloud on Saturday, a high of 25. Cloudy, a good chance of showers on Sunday, a high of 25. Kicking off next week on Monday, a mix of sun and cloud, a high of 22. Right now in Dauphin, it's cloudy, 96% humidity. Wind out of the north-northwest, 13 kilometers an hour. It's 12. 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
0: Joining the Dauphin Clippers varsity and junior varsity teams at this weekend's Provincial Rugby Championships are the St. John's Ravenscourt Eagles and St. Paul's Crusaders. The Crusaders earned their spot by defeating the Eagles in the city final, setting up a semifinal showdown between the Clippers varsity squad and St. John's tomorrow in Brandon. It's a rematch of last year's semifinal when Dauphin fell short, a result that still is fresh in the minds of the Clippers, says Aaron Miner.
9: We had our eyes on the big prize before we got to it. We didn't give St. John's enough credit, and they ended up beating us by 5 points in the semifinals. And this year, we hope not to have a repeat of that again. We need to take these semifinals a little more serious and be a little more prepared.
0: The Clippers junior varsity team, meanwhile, will play the Crusaders, who have been a top program in the province for years. Serena Williams is officially returning to tennis, and she's doing it alongside an up-and-coming Canadian star, as the 44-year-old will partner with Burlington, Ontario's Victoria Mboko, who announced on Instagram that she is honored to share the court with Williams in doubles. The 23-time singles Grand Slam winner has not played professionally since the 2022 U.S. Open, saying at the time she was evolving away from competing full-time. Mboko is coming off a run to the third round at Roland Garros and his appearances in three tournament finals so far in 2026. And the University of Denver is bringing in a stacked freshman class that'll now reportedly be headlined by defenseman Daxon Rudolph. The 18-year-old is going to join the Pioneers men's hockey team this upcoming season after a pair of impressive campaigns in the Western Hockey League alongside Braden Duby of Roblin. Rudolph is expected to be a first-round pick in the upcoming NHL draft after putting up 28 goals and 78 points through 68 games with the Prince Albert Raiders. He was projected to go currently at number 10 to the Predators. Through two WHL seasons, Rudolph had 35 goals and 119 points, and he'll be joining a Pioneers team that's in the midst of a dynastic run, winning a national championship earlier this year, their third title in the last five seasons. That's it. That's all from the CKDM Sports Desk.
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11: 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That is it for today's faxes, texts, and emails. We'll take a break here and then go to our phone lines.
12: Walter.
13: Yeah, Olga.
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11: And welcome back to today's Western Bakery Bargain Bin. 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
27: Good morning, Bargain Bin. 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
11: 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We do have a few minutes left on our bargain bin today, and our phone lines are open. If you have any phone calls, you can reach out to 204-638-7878. Get your listings put on today's bargain bin. While we wait for some more phone calls, we'll look back on some of the faxes, texts, and emails that were previously listed. Those include, for sale, a 1999 688 New Holland baler, has bale command, was shedded and not used since 2020, asking for $12,500. You could call or text 204-572-6861. Good morning, this is the Bargain Bin.
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28: Good morning. I just phoned about that outdoor boiler. My phone went out of service. 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
11: 648-7490.
28: Yeah, thank you. Sorry to bother you.
11: No worries. Have a good day.
28: Okay. Bye.
11: Just to go over that boiler again, for sale, the outdoor boiler has been barely used. If you'd like to give a call, the phone number is 204-648-7490. Good morning, Bargain Bin.
2: Good morning. I'm looking for a cylinder for a Dagelman stone picker. The model number of that stone picker is an
11: R570S. R570S.
2: That's correct.
11: And could I get your phone number?
2: 204-572-1619.
11: All right, got it here.
2: Thank you.
11: Looking for a cylinder, Bigelman Stone Picker, R570S. The phone number is 204-572-1619. Few minutes left on the bin today. Turning things over back to our faxes, texts, and emails from earlier on in the bin. Two items for sale here, a Tasmo single cup brewing system, asking for $60. Also selling a portable air conditioner. 14,000 BTU in good working condition, asking for $60. That number is 204-701-0295. Good morning, Bargain Bin.
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4: Your weather forecast brought to you by Gloria Gales. Mainly cloudy conditions expected to continue today as well as tonight. There is a 30% chance of showers this afternoon as well as early this evening. Wind from the northwest, 20 kilometers an hour, a high of 18. Fog patches developing overnight, overnight low 7. A mix of sun and cloud tomorrow with a chance of showers in the afternoon as well as a risk of a thunder shower. Fog patches dissipating in the morning, a high of 22. Clear skies at night, overnight low 15. A mix of sun and cloud on Saturday, a high of 25. Cloudy conditions at night with a chance of showers, low 16. Sunday, expect clouds throughout the day, a chance of showers in the morning and afternoon, a high of 25, overnight low 17. And Monday, once again, a mix of sun and cloud in the morning, a high of 22, clouds with a chance of showers at night, low 15. It's 8 in The Paw, 12 in Roblin, Yorkton 13, McCreary 14, Wissagaming 15, Shoal Lake 16, Brandon 17, Portage 18, it's 20 in Fisher Branch and 21 in Winnipeg. Currently in Dauphin, it's misty. Wind from the north-northwest, 13 kilometers an hour. Humidity is 95%. In Dauphin, it's 12.
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Brass Tiger, 11:36. Good morning. I'm Mara. Thanks for joining me. How is the day going? Looking outside, I will say, does seem like a fairly gloomy one out there. Cloudy, a bit of mist as well. Now, this next song, you may recognize from Ella Langley. It is not Choosing Texas, but it is from the same album, Dandelion, and has done quite well as well. Here's Be Her, CKDM.

0: Walking around Dauphin, I have seen quite a few more bikes recently. A surefire sign that we are nearing on some warmer temperatures. Looking outside, I know this week has been a little bit rainy, but summer sports are starting to come back. 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
0: And joining me in studio today for the preview of the noon edition of Ag Review is Jeff Henson. Good morning, Jeff.
5: Good morning, Mara. How are you doing today?
0: I'm not doing bad. How's
5: good.
0: Your day going?
5: It's going good. You know, one day removed from the 29th or 24th anniversary of my 29 and holding birthday. So that's how I describe it now. It's I'm 29 and holding, but I've been celebrating that anniversary for 24 years.
0: Yeah, just loop it back around.
5: Exactly.
0: Exactly. Just don't move past that 1 year.
5: Yep, for sure. Coming up today on Ag Review, the noon hour edition. Again, on our feature segment, we're going to turn things over to Ian Gillingham. Today, he speaks with Gwen Smith, a teacher over at Erickson Collegiate. She teaches the horticulture class at that school. We'll talk a bit about the class itself. And they're holding a very special plant sale tomorrow at the Erickson School. Starts at 10 o'clock tomorrow morning, and Gwen will give us all the details on that. That, by the way, is also one of the items that will be mentioned in today's Ag Calendar of events, along with, again, recapping a whole slew of farmers markets that are going to start here over the next couple of weeks in and around the parkland. And we'll also take a look at the five-day weather forecast.
0: Well, thanks, Jeff. And, of course, thanks to the sponsor of this segment,
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0: 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The Manitoba Summer Fair back at the Keystone Center in Brandon. That's running today up until Sunday. If you would like to see the full schedule of what events are on what day, you can find that on our community calendar. The Dauphin Pickleball Club's barbecue fundraiser, that is ongoing at the Dauphin Co-op food store if you'd like to stop by during lunch. It started at 11. It's running up until 2. Later this evening, between 4:30 and 5:30, Regional Connections in Dauphin is having a citizenship info session. Spots are limited, so between now and the start of the event, if you'd like to attend, you could call 204-647-0693. And Thursday Night Bingo is back in Grandview at the Grandview Legion. That will be starting at 6, and there are going to be a bunch of different prizes that you could win. For more information on it, just check out our community calendar. 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

Improv classes aren't just for kids. 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I'll have more on that event for you in our next hour. 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
2: It's with great sadness the family of Keith Story of Grandview announced his passing on May 29th at the age of 84 years. A graveside service in memory of Keith will be held Friday, June 5th at 2 p.m. at Grandview and District Cemetery with Reverend Luxon Mariba officiating. Arrangements for the late Keith Story have been entrusted to Nairn Chiswickowski Funeral Service in Roblin. 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
4: Good afternoon, I'm Darnell Duff with the Noon Hour News Now, sponsored by the Dauphin Marketplace Mall. Tomorrow is a big day for graduating students from Assiniboine College's Parkland campus. Carol Stewart says convocation activities will begin with a noon hour barbecue for graduates, families, and friends at Credit Union Place, with the ceremony beginning at 2 o'clock.
5: Friday, June the 5th, we're going to have more than 70 students from across several of our programs, and they will be crossing the stage in Dauphin to receive their certificates and their diploma, and it's a real celebration of their hard work, determination, and perseverance.
4: Stewart also has a special message to extend to this year's graduating class.
5: Congratulations to this year's grads. You've reached an important milestone. Your dedication and resilience have brought you to this moment, and your community is proud of what you've accomplished. We all look forward to seeing the positive impact that you're going to make in the Parkland region and beyond.
4: That's Assiniboine College's Parkland campus ceremony for graduation beginning at 2 o'clock tomorrow. Meanwhile, Grandview's Kelsey Pollock is in the quarterfinals of the Supermom competition, where the winner receives $20,000 and a feature in the new beauty magazine. If she wins, Pollock says part of the prize would go towards her children's education fund, with the rest helping support community initiatives. A dedicated volunteer, she serves on Grandview's Ice Plant Committee and the Minor Baseball Association's Board of Directors. The Supermom competition has raised nearly $15 million for the Children's Miracle Network. Now Pollock is asking for community support as she looks to advance to the next round, which could also net her a dream family vacation.
6: We don't really go on vacation unless it's for like a hockey tournament or something like that. So it would be really special to be able to share that time with my family.
4: Quarterfinal voting ends tonight at 9. Head to the story on our website to do so. And we're saddened to hear the passing of Al Gaines earlier this week. Al was a beloved voice in the community, both as host of the Al Morning Show right here on 730 CKDM, and as a longtime public address announcer for the Dauphin Kings, Clippers, Rangers, and countless minor hockey tournaments. He made young players feel like superstars and brought unmatched energy to every game. Since the Dauphin Kings Facebook post last night, hundreds have shared their condolences and memories, including Christian Lachlan.
7: He had been working for the Kings alongside Terry Murray since about 2014, 2013. And like I said, he was the voice of Credit Union Place for so long. He had a really good heart, and he just wanted everybody to enjoy themselves when they were at Credit Union Place.
4: Al Gaines is gone, but he'll never be forgotten. Weather details are on the way.
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4: Forecast mainly cloudy today with a 30% chance of showers. Wind northwest 20 kilometers an hour, a high of 18, paving the way tonight for partly cloudy conditions and a slim chance of showers early this evening with fog patches developing overnight. Wind northwest 20 kilometers an hour, becoming light this evening, a low of 7. A mix of sun and cloud tomorrow, a slim chance of showers in the afternoon with the risk of a thunder shower. Fog patches dissipating in the morning, a high of 22. A mix of sun and cloud on Saturday, a high of 25. Cloudy, a chance of showers on Sunday, a high of 25. A mix of sun and cloud on Monday, and a high of 22. Right now, clouds, 94% humidity. Wind out of the north, 15 kilometers an hour. It's 12. The noon hour business report is next.
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4: 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In New York, the Dow Jones Industrial Average is up 857 points to 51,544, while the NASDAQ Composite down 65 points to 26,787. Crude oil currently down $2.98 to $93.04 a barrel. 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
4: Fresh off their fourth straight league title, Aaron Miner believes his team's skill level is exactly where it needs to be. Now it's the finer details and clean execution of set plays that could send the Dauphin Clippers varsity boys rugby team to the provincial final. The winner of tomorrow's semifinal between the varsity team and St. John's Ravenscourt advances to Saturday's championship game against either St. Paul's or the Dauphin Clippers junior varsity squad. The varsity team enters the tournament with a perfect 6-0 record this year, having scored 320 points while allowing just 56. This core group has been together since their days with the Parkland Pirates, developing into a determined, dedicated, and highly skilled unit. The Clippers are chasing something special and are more motivated than ever. They'll take the field on Friday at 4 o'clock at John Riley Field, with the provincial final berth on the line. The Eagles are sure to bring intensity, but the Clippers believe they're ready for the challenge. It won't be easy, but Dauphin is prepared to make a statement.
13: You know, we've been here six times in, you know, the last 7 years, and every year that St. Paul's Crusaders team out of Winnipeg has won the championship. They're a tough team to beat, but we think this is our year, and we think that we have a good shot at taking them down. But like I said, we got to get past St. John's first.
4: The Dauphin Clippers junior varsity team, meanwhile, will play at 5:30 on Friday against St. Paul's. The Lady Clippers are also in Brandon for the event. After capturing another championship, they'll play Springfield in the semifinals at 2:30, also on Friday at John Riley Field in Brandon. Game 2 of the Stanley Cup Final between the Vegas Golden Knights and Carolina Hurricanes goes tonight. Former Winnipeg Jet Nikolaj Ehlers scored twice for the Canes in Game 1, but it wasn't enough, as Vegas downed Carolina 5-4. Former Toronto Maple Leaf Mitch Marner leads all playoff scorers with 22 points. Brett Howden of the Golden Knights leads all playoff goal scorers with 11 tallies. And legendary Canadian broadcaster Chris Cuthbert was among the Hockey Hall of Fame's 2026 NHL Media Award recipients. The Brampton, Ontario native was the latest recipient of the Foster Hewitt Memorial Award for outstanding contributions as a hockey broadcaster. Cuthbert began his broadcasting career at Queen's University, where he was the radio voice of the Golden Gaels during the 1970s. He'd go on to become one of the most recognizable voices in the sport, calling games for Hockey Night in Canada and on Sportsnet for more than four decades. He's been the recipient of 3 Gemini and 2 Canadian Screen Awards for his work, which included the iconic call of the Golden Goal at the 2010 Olympics in Vancouver. That's it. That's all from the CKDM Sports Desk.
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15: Good afternoon and welcome to the program. I'm your host, Jeff Henson, and this is AgriView, the noon hour edition. Coming up on today's show, Ian Gillingham will speak with Gwen Smead from Erickson Collegiate about their plant sale set for tomorrow at the school. We'll also take a look at the 5-day weather forecast, but first, let's check the ag calendar, which is brought to you by Aspen Insurance of Dauphin. A reminder that the Manitoba Summer Fair continues all this week until Sunday on the grounds of the Keystone Center in Brandon. Get more details at provincialexhibition.com. For folks in and around the community of Birtle, the Center for the Arts is hosting a garden design workshop where you'll learn about plants selection, low maintenance options, design considerations, and how to grow healthy trees and plants. That workshop begins today. You might still have time to register by calling 204-773-6070. Erickson Collegiate hosting a plant market in recognition of World Environment Day. That goes tomorrow from 10 till 1. All the plants and flowers were grown by the school's horticultural class. And again, we'll have more details on that sale coming up in a few moments' time on the feature segment. Ashern hosting their free curbside giveaway weekend on Saturday and Sunday. Residents in that community encouraged to put your stuff on the curb and clearly mark that it is free. Also a reminder that you need to remove items from the curb Sunday evening if they are not picked up. You're invited to check out the Strathclair Townwide Yard Sale Saturday from 9 until 2. Maps will be available the morning of the sale, and lunch will also be available at the community center from 11:30 till 1:30. Birtle hosting its townwide garage sales on Saturday from 9 till 2. Lunch and maps will be available at the United Church. You can pre-register your home by calling or texting 431-761-8727. Attend a vendor outdoor market at the parking lot of the Chicken Chef in St. Rose that Saturday starting at 10 a.m. You can still book a table by contacting Sherry at 204-463-0959. Shoal Lake Community Drop-In hosting a plant swap Saturday from 10 till 2. Coffee will also be provided. Fox Warren Ag Society hosting their 90th annual fat stock show and sale. That goes at Galloway Farms Saturday. The show itself starts at 1. Steer sale will follow at 5. The event also being presented and hosted by the Fox Warren Soulsgirth 4-H Beef Club. Oka River Recreation hosting their community indoor yard sale at the Oka River Hall Saturday from 10 till 2. If you'd like to set up a table, it's only $20 to do so, and contact info at rmoflakeshore.ca to do so. You're invited to attend the Robin 4-H Fat Stock Show and Sale Monday at the Robin Fairgrounds. Show starts at 1 o'clock. There will be a tasty meal for just $30 per plate at 5, and the sale itself starts at 6:30. For more details, get a hold of Jimmy, 204-937-0219. Intermountain Watershed District offering well water testing within the district. That is deadline is Tuesday, June the 9th. As samples must be dropped off at the IMWD offices in Ethelbert or St. Rose by 11 o'clock that morning. Your bottles can be picked up before then at the RM office in Dauphin, municipal offices in Gilbert Plains, Grandview, Mossy River, and McCreary, or at the IMWD office in Ethelbert and St. Rose. Prairie Walleye Classic taking place on Lake of the Prairies near Russell Friday, June 12th and Saturday, June 13th. You could win up to $25,000. Get full details and more information. Also, register online at kickerfish.ca. Lundar Ag Society welcoming everybody to attend their annual fair over 2 days at the Lundar Fairgrounds on June 12th and 13th. Get a schedule of the entertainment and all the attractions by liking and following the Lundar Ag Society on Facebook. In conjunction with that Lundar Ag Fair, you're encouraged to support the Lundar 4-H Beef Steer Sale. That will go Friday, June the 12th, starting at 4 o'clock at the Lundar Fairgrounds. The 4-H beef is grain-fed, locally raised, and premium quality beef. And farmers markets are now starting to pop up over the next several weeks here throughout the parkland. Russell and District Farmers Market returns this Friday and will be each Friday between the multiplex and the library from 11 until 2. For more information and to participate as a vendor, call 204-773-3127. Birdtail County Museum in Bertle hosting their Main Street Summer Farmers Market each Wednesday from 11 until 2, starting on June 24th. If you would like to participate at a vendor, please call 204-210-1036. Farmers Markets in Neepawa at Arts Forward is held each Thursday from 4 till 6. That will start on June the 25th. To participate as a vendor, call 204-476-3232. Shop the weekly farmers market in Arburg at the Heritage Village each Wednesday from 10 until 3, starting on July the 8th. For more details and to book a spot, call 204-376-5607. Dauphin Farmers Market returns as of July 10th. It'll be held each Friday from 4 till 6:30 across from the Dauphin Active Living Center. They are now accepting spots for vendors. You can call 204-548-2244. And the weekly farmers market starts this Friday and will continue each Friday as well in Gladstone near the Ball Diamonds. And that does it for today's Ag Calendar. We'll be right back on Ag Review, the noon hour edition. Still to come, a check of the 5-day weather forecast and today's feature segment. Coming up next.
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17: 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With more practical tips and useful advice, this is the Old Farmer's Almanac Radio Report for Thursday, June 4th, the 155th day of the year. Singer and actress Michelle Phillips is celebrating a birthday today. One of the most rewarding sights for any gardener is to find that butterflies have found a welcoming place in your backyard. Here are the primary ingredients for a butterfly haven. Water is a necessity, but not just any pond will do. Provide thin films of water by spraying pavers on a hot afternoon or putting pebbles in a shallow saucer. The source of nectar is vital, and flowers with open flat tops make for attractive landing spots. Daisies, black-eyed Susan, and marigold are all good choices. Consider wind conditions, too. Your butterfly garden should be in a calm, wind-sheltered spot where they can peacefully flutter about. 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
23: Welcome back to the Noon Hour edition of Ag Review. I'm Ian. It's time for our feature segment brought to you by Dauphin Plains Seeds Limited. We're joined by Gwen Smid, the teacher of Erickson Collegiate's horticulture program. So looking at our community calendar here on 730 CKDM, I see you guys are hosting a plant market coming up soon. Could you just go over the date and time of that really quick?
24: Yep, it is this Friday, June 5th from 10 until 1. And it's our annual plant sale fundraiser, so it goes towards the funding of the greenhouse program, the horticulture program here at the high school.
23: Perfect. And I know one of the big things in this is all the plants that you're selling are cared for and grown by the students in the horticulture program. How cool is that, that's yep. something you guys get to do?
24: Yep, 100%. We grow them from seed all the way to selling them, and then whatever's left over, then we plant some of the flower beds around Erickson too.
23: Perfect. And you did say as well that all the funding proceeds go towards the greenhouse program and the horticulture program you guys have there. How much are you expecting to raise from this, and how far do you expect that to go in supporting the horticulture program?
24: It's awesome. The community is super generous. Like, we have people lining up like 45 minutes before we open the doors. So they're like, it's a well-established tradition at the school and in town. So we always sell a couple $1,000s worth of plants, which for a tiny little greenhouse with, like, this year we have 16 kids, I think. So yeah, it's pretty amazing how much we can raise. And then that, you know, goes towards, you know, up maintaining the greenhouse and buying the dirt and buying the seeds and the fertilizer and all the fun stuff. And then part of it goes to, you know, last day of school pizza party for the kids because they've worked really hard.
23: Definitely seems like it's going to be a fun day in Erickson this Friday. Here's hoping you don't run out of inventory. And speaking on that, how many plants do you guys have this year, and what are some of the varieties that you'll be selling?
24: Last year, our flowers sold out within the first like 45 minutes. So we tried to do more this year. The wave petunias are always super popular. We have everything, not a lot of perennials because those are harder to grow in a greenhouse with students. We have, I can't even think off the top of my head, calendulas. We have milkweed, which is a perennial necessary for the monarch butterfly. So that's a good one we like to do. We have zinnias. We have, just pretty much anything you could be looking for. Dusty Millers, marigolds galore. And we have some veg too. So we got, you know, hot peppers, green peppers, red peppers, lots of tomatoes and herbs and cucumbers. So a whole bunch of, and we have lots of hanging baskets and like basket or like just deck pots that you can like put by your front door and stuff. So lots of stuff. It's very colorful.
23: Awesome. And I think you did mention as well, you have around 16 students, was it?
24: Yep. 16. Yeah.
23: Awesome. And how are those students, like, how have they received the horticulture program this year? Are they taking it with strides and running with the plants essentially, or is it a little bit of work to get them into it and then they take off?
24: No, they always get shocked how hot the greenhouse is. They show up in their hoodies. It's every day the same thing, kids. Like, it's going to be hot in the greenhouse. But no, we have a couple kids who this is their third year taking the program. So it's like from grade 9 to 12. In fact, today they're off on a field trip to Assiniboine College in Brandon for a farming kind of land-based field trip. So that's super cool. So they're doing that today. And then, but they really like it. Like, it's just such a nice, calming space, especially like on a rainy day. You're in the greenhouse, get your hands dirty. You know, you're up on your feet. You're doing something super tangible. And, kids like it. It's a calming space. So if you're someone just having like a busy morning, sometimes they just like to go into the greenhouse and like transplant some flowers or, you know, plant a seed or something. So it's a fabulous program.
0: And you, as the teacher of the horticulture program, how long have you been doing that?
24: This is my fourth year, but this year, primarily this semester, it was run by Nikella Kingdon. I've been away for a little bit on a leave, so she's basically the one that ran the greenhouse this year with the help of some fabulous EAs we have. And yeah, so I've just kind of stepped back into my role in the last couple of weeks. But she's still here working alongside the kids and everything. So yeah, it's been a great learning curve. I've always loved gardening and stuff, and it's just really rewarding to grow all these cool things from seeds. Like, you get a tiny little box of seeds, you know, that comes in the mail, and the kids order everything, they choose this tiny little box of seeds, and then we always like, look at how tiny this is, and then it fills up the whole greenhouse, which is really cool.
0: And from behind the scenes, you and all the other staff that make this program able to happen, how does it feel when everything starts to bloom and you have this plant sale set up to know that, hey, we're almost at the end of the road, we're about to start this massive fundraiser? And how does it feel to know that all the students as well, they're feeling the same thing as you are?
24: Oh, the biggest excitement is when they plant the seeds and all of a sudden they start sprouting, because it's always that sense, like, especially the first year kids, they're like, not that they don't believe the plants aren't going to grow, but it's that sense like, oh my goodness, like, they're growing. Like, we, you know, and they're such fragile, tiny little things at the beginning, because we start them in the classroom because we can't get into the greenhouse till like probably almost spring break, especially this year is so cold. So yeah, the classroom was set up with like heating pads and grow lights and kind of dirt everywhere, and it's really fun. But yeah, and there's just that sense of pride. Like, even I said to the kids, like, take some plants home. Like, and this one kid's like, no, we got to make more money for the school. Like, he was all like pumped up. So yeah, it's fun to see them take ownership over growing something beautiful.
0: So before I let you go, is there any other really big piece of information that anybody thinking of coming out on Friday should know before they come out?
24: Nope. The kids are there to help. So we have trays and stuff, so they don't have to worry about bringing their own bins or trays. Cash only, because we're a school, and come early because it'll sell out. But we don't open till 10, so you know, you can come early and wait. no sneaking in early, because we have to set up.
0: Thanks for joining us. That was Gwen Smid with Erickson Collegiate. She's the horticulture program teacher at the school. Up next, our 5-day weather forecast after this.
1: Late spring, seeding delays. 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
4: Good afternoon and welcome back to the program. This is the noon hour edition of Ag Review. Time to take a look at the Right Side Equipment full 5-day weather forecast, and mainly cloudy conditions today with a slim chance of showers, wind northwest 20 kilometers an hour, a high of 18, then partly cloudy tonight, paving the way for a small chance of showers early this evening. Fog patches developing overnight, wind northwest, 20 kilometers an hour, becoming light this evening, a low of 7. A mix of sun and cloud on the way tomorrow, with a small chance of showers in the afternoon, with the risk of a thunder shower. Fog patches dissipating in the morning, a high of 22. Saturday calls for a mix of sun and cloud and a high of 25. Back to a chance of showers on Sunday with cloudy conditions and a high of 25. Kicking off next week on the 8th of June, a mix of sun and cloud and a high of 22. Right now in Dauphin, we're under cloudy skies, 94% humidity. Wind out of the north, 15 kilometers an hour. It's 13. That's going to wrap it up for the program. Jeff Henson will return tomorrow. This has been the Noon Hour edition of Ag Review.
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Led Zeppelin starting us off. Good afternoon. I'm Mara. It's 12:32. Looking outside the studio window, it is still a cloudy one out there today. It has been a fairly cloudy one all day. Now, if you are looking for something to do today, it is Thursday, which does mean there is some bingo happening in the parkland. I'll have more information on that on the way. For now, here's Kate's Outlaw, Wilder Side.

0: singing along to that one. I imagine you'll be singing along to it as well quite loudly on Saturday. Kate's Outlaws, big performance at Credit Union Place. Their Echo of the Engines album release party. That is on Saturday. Show at 8. The doors opening at 7. And I imagine there are going to be quite a lot of people in the arena singing along with Wilder Side especially. That is one of their more popular songs. But that album's really good if you want to give it a listen in preparation for the release party on Saturday. There is still some time to get tickets. Crunch time is still time, so no worries. You can still get them for $25 each, either at tobatickets.ca, or you can go in person to the Parkland Rec Complex, and you can get your tickets there. 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They do have ATMs, so that should be okay. If you are bringing kids who are 5 or younger, as a reminder, they get to go for free, so it will be fun for the whole family. Again, if you want to get your tickets, you can go over all that ticket information by checking out our ticket window on our website. Kate's Outlaw performing Credit Union Place. That is Saturday. Show starts at 8.
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0: This past weekend, I went to my first ever bingo in the Parkland. It was the Slaw Ukrainia $10,000 Super Bingo. It was a lot of fun. Didn't win anything, but it was a lot of fun and weirdly stressful when those numbers are going by, when you're watching from the outside. You know, it seems rather slow. When you are looking at your card, it could not be going faster. You are constantly checking row after row, even though you know it could only be in one row, the number they've called, just in case for whatever reason it's in a different row. There's a lot of double checking, and it goes very quickly, and it was a lot of fun. But it has left me with a dilemma. Now that my family has flown back home to Ontario, they did not take their bingo dabbers with them. So now I have a small army of bingo dabbers with me, and I now need to figure out what to do with them. The easy answer is to play more bingo. And if you live in Grandview, you do know that there is one happening later this evening. It starts at 6. It's happening at the Grandview Legion. It's every Thursday. So if you're like me, if you have way too many bingo dabbers, maybe consider stopping by. Again, that's starts at 6 over at the Grandview Legion.
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Improv, whether you are an expert or if you have never given it a shot, there are some classes or a class scheduled for Thursday, June 11th at the Watson Art Center at the Old Fire Hall. That is Thursday, June 11th, and tickets are just $10. So if you want to stop by, you can get your tickets online. Here's High Valley, whatever it takes.

Borg tomorrow, an Assiniboine Parkland campus is having their convocation. Ian Gillingham will have more during News Now to 1 o'clock. For the final song in the hour, there's Kenny Chesney, Till It's Gone.

0: Good afternoon, I'm Ian Gillingham with 7:30 CKDM News Now to 1 o'clock, brought to you by McCreary Supply. Tomorrow is a big day for graduating students from Assiniboine College's Parkland campus. Director Carol Stewart says convocation activities will begin with a noon-hour barbecue for graduates, families, and friends at Credit Union, with the ceremony beginning at 2 p.m.
1: Friday, June the 5th, we're going to have more than 70 students from across several of our programs, and they will be crossing the stage in Dauphin to receive their certificates and their diploma, and it's a real celebration of their hard work, determination, and perseverance.
0: Stewart also had a special message to extend to this year's graduating class.
1: Congratulations to this year's grads. You've reached an important milestone. Your dedication and resilience have brought you to this moment, and your community is proud of what you've accomplished. We all look forward to seeing the positive impact that you're going to make in the Parkland region and beyond.
0: Among the courses that students are graduating from are Comprehensive Healthcare Aid, Business Administration, Early Childhood Education, Social Service Worker, Heavy Equipment Operator, and the Mature Student High School programs. Erickson Collegiate will have a lineup out the door tomorrow. It's their horticulture program's annual plant market. Gwen Smid is Erickson Collegiate's horticulture teacher. She said the sale is a community staple, and she can't wait to see all the students' plants go to good homes.
2: The community's super generous. Like, we have people lining up like 45 minutes before we open the doors. So they're like, it's a well-established tradition at the school and in town.
0: All of the plants in the sale are grown and cared for by students in the program. Smith said the students, especially the newer ones, always show a real interest in the program. It gives them a calming space where they can get their hands dirty and do something meaningful and see it pay off.
2: The biggest excitement is when they plant the seeds and all of a sudden they start sprouting, because it's always that sense, like, especially the first year kids, they're like, not that they don't believe the plants aren't going to grow, but it's that sense like, oh my goodness, like, they're growing.
0: The sale takes place tomorrow at 10 a.m. Smid recommends getting there early to make sure you get what you're after. And are you thinking about running for council in October? Partnering with several municipalities in the Parkland, the RM of Dauphin is hosting a regional candidate information session. The RM of Dauphin's chief administrative officer, Grady Stevenson, said people usually have a lot of misconceptions about what the job really is.
3: Some of the bigger ones are what the role of council actually is, and the line between council administration, I think, is always a cloudy one, I guess, to start with. And council members aren't necessarily the boots on the ground for getting things done. It's more they're navigating the ship and that administration and staff.
0: He also said it's very rewarding. He's worked for local governments for almost 7 years, and if you're considering running, there's not a lot of limitations.
3: Canadian citizen, 18 years of age or older on election day, resident of Manitoba, qualified voter. That's where it comes in, whether you live or own property in the municipality for at least 6 months prior to the election, and then not disqualified under the Municipal Act or any other act.
0: The regional candidate information session takes place at the Countryfest Community Cinema on June 8th at 7 p.m. In the forecast, it's mainly cloudy today, 30% chance of showers, with 20 km/h winds and a high today of 18 degrees. Tonight looks partly cloudy, 30% chance of showers early in the evening, some fog patches overnight, 20 km/h winds becoming lighter in the evening, and a low tonight of 7 degrees. Tomorrow looks like a mix of sun and cloud, 30% chance of showers in the afternoon with a risk of a thunder shower. Fog patches dissipating in the morning and a high tomorrow of 22 degrees. Tomorrow night is clear, low 15. Saturday is a mix of sun and cloud, high 25. Sunday, cloudy, 60% chance of showers, high 25. And Monday, a mix of sun and cloud, high 22. Right now in Dauphin, it's cloudy. The humidity is 90%. Wind is from the northwest at 11 km/h, and it's 12 degrees. In sports, two more wins. That's what it takes. Here's Darnell Duff with the CKDM Sports Desk.
4: Joining the Dauphin Clippers varsity and junior varsity teams at this weekend's Provincial Rugby Championships are the St. John's Ravenscourt Eagles and St. Paul's Crusaders. The Crusaders earned their spot by defeating the Eagles in the city final, setting up a semifinal showdown between the Clippers varsity squad and St. John's tomorrow in Brandon. It's a rematch of last year's semifinal when Dauphin fell short, a result that still is fresh in the minds of the Clippers, says Aaron Miner.
5: We had our eyes on the big prize before we got to it. We didn't give St. John's enough credit, and they ended up beating us by 5 points in the semifinals. And this year, we hope not to have a repeat of that again. We need to take these semifinals a little more serious and be a little more prepared.
4: The Clippers junior varsity team, meanwhile, will play the Crusaders, who have been a top program in the province for years.
0: Game 2 of the Stanley Cup Final between the Vegas Golden Knights and Carolina Hurricanes goes tonight. Former Winnipeg Jet Nikolai Ehlers scored twice for the Canes in Game 1, but it wasn't enough. Vegas downed Carolina 5-4. Former Toronto Maple Leaf Mitch Marner leads all playoff scorers with 22 points. Brett Howden of the Golden Knights leads all playoff goal scorers with 11 tallies. Legendary Canadian broadcaster Chris Cuthbert was among the Hockey Hall of Fame's 2026 NHL Media Award recipients. The Brampton, Ontario native was the latest recipient of the Foster Hewitt Memorial Award for outstanding contributions as a hockey broadcaster. Cuthbert began his broadcasting career at Queen's University, where he was the radio voice of the Golden Gaels during the late 1970s. He'd go on to become one of the most recognizable voices in the sport, calling games for Hockey Night in Canada and on Sportsnet for more than 40 years. He's been the recipient of 3 Gemini and 2 Canadian Screen Awards for his work, which included the iconic call of Crosby's golden goal at the 2010 Vancouver Winter Olympics. That's news, weather, and sports for this hour. For local news anytime, go to 730ckdm.com.
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By the way, it's 1:10. I'm Mara, joining you this afternoon up until 2 o'clock for about 50 more minutes. And this week has absolutely flown by. Somehow we're already almost at the weekend, and if you are looking for plans, you're in the right place. Keep listening. Here's Chris Buck Band, 1-2 Step.

0: Serena Williams will be playing with Victoria Mboko at the Queen's Club doubles pairing in London, and that's set to start in 4 days. And when I heard that, I did about a triple take for a few different reasons. First, Serena Williams coming out of retirement, and second, Victoria Mboko is from Burlington, Ontario. That is my hometown. And when I heard that through sports earlier this morning, I quite literally kind of looked at the window, looked at it again, and looked at it a third time to make sure I was hearing that correct. That's really exciting news. If you'd like to follow along, again, that competition set to start in 4 days. And just imagine how exciting this must be for Victoria. Serena, I'm imagining, based on the age gap, she probably grew up watching Serena Williams play. And now she gets to play with her at this doubles competition. That's really exciting news. I'm imagining you'll hear more during sports over the next few days.
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What different types can you think of? I'll let you sit on that for a minute. We'll circle back after some Florida Georgia Line.

0: types of dad jokes can you think of? There's no official list or anything, but here are a few examples. There's the classic clever pun, the play on words. A good example, what do you call cheese that isn't yours? Nacho cheese. I'm sure you've heard of that one before. There's also the literal interpretation. An example, I'm not afraid of the calendar. Its days are numbered. Or I guess I am afraid of the calendar. Afraid for the calendar. There we go. Its days are numbered. That is on the nose. Uses some dry humor. Then there's the literal misinterpretation. And this one, I know you've heard of before. If you've ever said, Dad, I'm hungry, and he's responded with, Hi, hungry, I'm Dad. Very on the nose, even drier humor involved in that one. And then there's the classic question setup. A what do you call? A knock, knock, who's there? That sort of question. That's just a few examples. There are many, many more, and we are going to hear all of them here at CKDM leading up to Father's Day. Jokes will return to CKDM for Father's Day bad dad jokes, puns inbound, June 15th. So in the meantime, start getting a few ready.
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0: 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Mainly cloudy conditions expected to continue this afternoon. There is a 30% chance of showers this afternoon and early this evening. Wind from the northwest, 20 kilometers an hour, a high of 18. Overnight low, 7. A mix of sun and cloud tomorrow, a 30% chance of showers in the afternoon, along with a risk of a thunder shower. Fog patches dissipating in the morning, a high of 22. Clear skies at night, overnight low 15. Saturday, a mix of sun and cloud, high 25. Cloudy conditions with a chance of showers at night, overnight low 16. Expect clouds throughout Sunday, as well as a chance of showers in the morning and afternoon, a high of 25, overnight low 17. And Monday, once again, a mix of sun and cloud in the morning, high 22. Clouds with a chance of showers at night, low 15. It's 8 in the Paw, 14 in Yorkton, as well as Roblin, 16 in McCreary, Shoal Lake and Wasagaming 17, Brandon 18, Portage and Fisher Branch 19, and Winnipeg it's 21. Currently in Dauphin it's cloudy, wind from the north 17 kilometers an hour, humidity is 82%, and Dauphin it's 14.
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0: angel. Earlier this morning. Angel
1: from heaven or from hell.
0: Earlier this morning, Marianne and Kirk from the Theater Misc were in studio with Alec Wolston, and they were discussing their improv class for adults, which sounded like a lot of fun. It is scheduled for Thursday, June 11th at 7 p.m. To go over that again, that is Thursday, June 11th at 7 p.m. at the Old Fire Hall at the Watson Arts Center. If it's something you think you'd be interested in, it's only going to cost $10. And that is, again, going to be happening on June 11th.
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0: Mark Chestnut, 156. I am joined in studio by LJ, who was just telling me about his trip home last night.
1: Yes. Mara, I have a question for you.
0: Okay.
1: Have you ever been in a tsunami before?
0: I can't say that I have, and I'm not sure if you have either, but okay.
1: Well, that's what it felt like last night. About 30 seconds after I left the studio, Mother Nature just decided to flood Dauphin for like 10 minutes. Because as soon as I got home, I looked, I was standing in my hallway for a little bit, and then I looked out my window, and I saw that it had just stopped.
0: So what I'm hearing is it was your fault.
1: Apparently. I was drenched. My insides were drenched. My arteries were soaking wet. But I bought an umbrella today.
0: So maybe that was the reason. You didn't have an umbrella and...
1: Mother Nature was saying, get one.
0: You need one.
1: Yes.
0: Pretty much. Well, I can't say my trip home was quite like that. News Now to 2 o'clock is on the way. You may see some local faces in the Children's Miracle Network Supermom Competition in Grandview. Ian Gillingham has the details.

0: Good afternoon, I'm Ian Gillingham with 7:30 CKDM News Now to 2 o'clock. The Supermom competition has raised nearly $15 million for the Children's Miracle Network, supporting local hospitals and kids in need. Now Kelsey Pollock of Grandview is in the quarterfinals and needs your votes to keep moving forward. A proud mom of three, ages 4, 7, and 9, Kelsey says the best part of motherhood is simply all of it.
1: Just really watching my kids grow and overcome challenges is really probably the most exciting part.
0: Quarterfinal voting ends tonight at 9. Head to the story on our website to vote. A brand new trail system at Steep Rock Beach is ready for its debut. To celebrate, Steep Rock Beach Park is hosting a free trail trot on Sunday at 10 a.m. as part of Manitoba Trails Day. Participants can choose from scenic 5 or 10 kilometer routes, with the event starting at the park pavilion. The new trails add another layer of beauty to one of Manitoba's most stunning destinations, says Rec Director Samantha Hampton.
2: I think that it's going to be a really great way to bring in all sorts of community, not just Steep Rock itself, but surrounding area. I think, you know, probably what excites me the most is creating an experience that brings, you know, people together, whether you're 5 years old or 80 years old. Recreation has a way of creating connection and memories and just, I guess, in all a better sense of a stronger community.
0: There will also be door prizes and giveaways. That's the Trail Trot at Steep Rock Beach starting at 10 on Sunday morning. Al Gaines gave everything he had to his work and community. Loved by so many and one of the finest around, he spent 14 years here at 7:30 CKDM as the voice of the popular Al Morning Show and was a familiar voice at countless local sporting events, including more than 13 seasons with the Dauphin Kings. Al passed away suddenly earlier this week, leaving behind a lasting legacy and a community that will deeply miss him.

0: Al worked at CKDM from September 28, 2009 to October 30, 2023. In the forecast, it's mainly cloudy, 30% chance of showers, 20 km/h winds, and a high today of 18 degrees. Tonight looks partly cloudy, 30% chance of showers early in the evening, fog patches developing overnight, and 20 km/h winds becoming lighter in the evening. Tonight's low, 7 degrees. Tomorrow is a mix of sun and cloud, 30% chance of showers in the afternoon with a risk of a thunder shower, fog patches dissipating in the morning, and a high for the day of 22. Tomorrow night looks clear, low 15. Saturday is a mix of sun and cloud, high 25. Sunday, cloudy, 60% chance of showers, high 25. And Monday, a mix of sun and cloud, high 22. Right now in Dauphin, it's cloudy. The humidity is 90%. Wind is from the northwest at 11 kilometers per hour, and it's 12 degrees. In sports, the big dance has arrived. Here's Darnell Duff with the details.
1: The stage was set. Dauphin Clippers varsity against Dauphin Clippers junior varsity with the Westman High School Rugby League title on the line. Julian Lopez and Josh Yakalashik scored two tries apiece as the varsity squad powered past the junior varsity team 68-5 to claim the championship. Now the loss stung, but the junior varsity team has plenty to be proud of. They won three games throughout the season, reached the league final, secured a spot at the provincials, and proved they're a rising force for years to come. Varsity coach Aaron Miner praised the junior varsity team's grit and growth throughout the campaign while celebrating his team's title-winning performance.
2: They had some amazing coaches and some great players step up to the plate. So, yeah, we're happy all around. We're happy with the four-peat, and we're happy that we got to do it against our co-students.
1: Saturday's triumph marked the varsity team's fourth straight league title, a remarkable dynasty. Winning one championship is special. Capturing four in a row is nothing short of sensational. It's the definition of Dauphin strong.
2: You know, we're pretty proud of that, but ultimately we have won zero provincial titles, and that's what we really want to accomplish this year. We think we have the team to do that this year, so that's what we're striving for.
1: Both the Varsity Clippers and Junior Varsity Clippers are off to the Wheat City in Brandon for the provincials this weekend.
0: Game 2 of the Stanley Cup Final between the Vegas Golden Knights and Carolina Hurricanes goes tonight. Former Winnipeg Jets Nikolai Ehlers scored twice for the Canes in Game 1, but it wasn't enough. Vegas downed Carolina 5-4. Former Toronto Maple Leaf Mitch Marner leads all playoff scorers with 22 points. Brett Howden of the Golden Knights leads all playoff goal scorers with 11 tallies. Legendary Canadian broadcaster Chris Cuthbert was among the Hockey Hall of Fame's 2026 NHL Media Award recipients. The Brampton, Ontario native was the latest recipient of the Foster Hewitt Memorial Award for outstanding contributions as a hockey broadcaster. Cuthbert began his broadcasting career at Queen's University, where he was the radio voice of the Golden Gaels during the late 1970s. He'd go on to become one of the most recognizable voices in the sport, calling games for Hockey Night in Canada and on Sportsnet for more than 40 years. He's been the recipient of 3 Gemini and 2 Canadian Screen Awards for his work, which included the iconic call of Sidney Crosby's golden goal at the 2010 Olympics in Vancouver. That's news, weather, and sports for this hour. For local news anytime, go to 730ckdm.com.

Informer by Snow, kicking off the hour. It is 2:10 right now. Very cloudy outside. Hopefully we're not going to be dealing with any more horrific rain like we got yesterday. It's 14 degrees. We've got plenty to talk about. I'm LJ here till 6. Here's Jason Aldean with Don't Tell on Me to get the hour underway on CKDM.

0: Don't Tell on Me, Jason Aldean on CKDM. Kate's Outlaw is having their album release party this Saturday. 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You can do so by checking out our ticket window on 730ckdm.com.
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Sawyer Brown Cafe on the corner on CKDM. Dauphin's Country Fest is this month. It is Dauphin's Country Fest month. That's what I've been referring to it as. And you're running out of time to get your weekend passes. This is an event, believe me, you're not going to want to miss. You've got Jelly Roll, Cameron Whitcomb, Tyler Hubbard, Nate Smith, huge artists headlining. And then on top of that, you've got artists like Charlie Major, Aaron Prochette, Kate's Outlaw, Dauphin's very own Kate's Outlaw, who just released a new album. I'm sure you're going to hear some of their songs that are going to perform at Country Fest. If you want to get your weekend passes now, do it before it's too late. You can do so. Check out the lineups, more information, and pick up your tickets at countryfest.ca. Here's a recent tune that I have been loving, Nobody Roads by Josh Stumpf.

0: Fine Young Cannibals, She Drives Me Crazy on CKDM. We've got weather on the way in a second. Hopefully we're not going to face a flash flood like we had last night when I was heading home. We're going to take a look at weather in a second, so stay tuned.
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0: 30% chance of showers early in the evening. Fog patches developing overnight. Wind from the northwest at 20 kilometers an hour, becoming light in the evening and a low of 7. On Friday, a mix of sun and cloud, 30% chance of showers in the afternoon, a risk of a thunderstorm, fog patches dissipating in the morning, a high of 22 with a low of 15 and clear into the night. On Saturday, a mix of sun and cloud, a high of 25, cloudy with 40% chance of showers at night and a low of 16. On Sunday, cloudy with 60% chance of showers, a high of 25 with 30% chance of showers at night and a low of 17. And on Monday, a mix of sun and cloud, a high of 22, cloudy at night with 60% chance of showers and a low of 15. Right now across the parkland, it's 10 degrees in the Paw. It's 15 in Yorkton, 16 in Roblin. It's 17 in Shoal Lake as well as Wasagaming. It's also 15 in McCreary. It's 18 in Brandon, 19 in Portage as well as Fisher Branch, and it's 22 in Winnipeg. Right now in Dauphin, it's cloudy. The humidity is 82%. The wind is from the north-northwest at 18 kilometers an hour, and it's 14 degrees.
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some difficulty. Well, more rain than we'd seen for a thousand years caused financial joys and biblical fears. It caused some smiles, it caused some tears, but more to the point of our story. For the first time in the collective memory, that old brown prairie that had been so dry for so long was very muddy, boggy, sticky. We'd pull one truck out and get another stuck in, and motors would roar and tires would spin. We'd sink right down to the diff, and we'd all take turns and do it again till no one could move, and call one more friend, come on out here, we need you. Bring your truck.

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Of course, Holtman didn't have nothing better to do. 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But the Dodge got stuck in the tractor rut, which eventually pulled out the Ford. Well, it was truck after truck, we all got stuck, except the big old 4x100-ride truck. 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We put what timber we had underneath the wheels, and we was all out of sand, but managed to steal 2 sacks of the best modern canola seed you ever did see. 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The Chev got stuck in the Ford, got stuck at the Chevron, stuck when the Dodge showed up. 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

0: rut, which eventually pulled out the form. 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
1: Brett Kissel and Dierks Bentley with Hurtin' Songs on CKDM. 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
5: Commodity prices are a presentation of Right Side Equipment. November canola is down 16.30 at 785.70. July spring wheat is down 0.07 at 6.19. And July winter wheat is down 5 1/4 at 618 3/4. On the Chicago Board of Trade, July oats are down 6 1/2 at 320 even. Wheat in July is down 6 1/2 at 580 3/4. July corn down 9 even at 422 1/2. July soybeans down 31 1/4 at 1,122 3/4. July soybean meal down 9.7 at 311.1. And July soybean oil is down 262 at 76.09. On the Mercantile Exchange, August live cattle is up 3.625 at 241.475. August feeder cattle is up 10.75 at 353.375. And July lean hogs down 0.3 at 101.700. 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

That's Men at Work. Who can it be now on CKDM? We've got news now coming up at the top of the hour, of course. You're going to hear from Ian Gillingham. So make sure you stay tuned. It's still cloudy outside. 14 degrees. 2:55. 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

0: Good afternoon. I'm Ian Gillingham with 7:30 CKDM News now to 3 o'clock, brought to you by AOK Furnace and Duct Cleaning. Tomorrow is a big day for graduating students from Assiniboine College's Parkland campus. Director Carol Stewart says convocation activities will begin with a noon-hour barbecue for graduates, families, and friends at Credit Union Place, with the ceremony beginning at 2 p.m.
1: Friday, June the 5th, we're going to have more than 70 students from across several of our programs, and they will be crossing the stage in Dauphin to receive their certificates and their diploma, and it's a real celebration of their hard work, determination, and perseverance.
0: Stewart also had a special message to extend to this year's graduating class.
1: Congratulations to this year's grads. You've reached an important milestone. Your dedication and resilience have brought you to this moment, and your community is proud of what you've accomplished. We all look forward to seeing the positive impact that you're going to make in the Parkland region and beyond.
0: Among the courses that students are graduating from are comprehensive healthcare aid, early childhood education, and heavy equipment operator. The Trail Trot is a chance to get active, connect with the community, and enjoy the beauty of Steep Rock Beach Park. The event begins Sunday at 10 a.m. and will go ahead rain or shine. Participants can choose from a 5 or 10 kilometer route with marked trails, water stations, door prizes, and giveaways available. The event also marks the official launch of the new trail system and a celebration of Manitoba Trails Day, says Recreation Director Samantha Hampton.
2: I think that people are really excited to have something planned to do with family and friends, and the fact that this is going to be an annual event will just grow this and be able to not just have one person in a family participate, but everybody. There's a good buzz out there of people excited to participate.
0: To stay up to date with everything happening at Steep Rock Beach, keep it locked to their Facebook page. Erickson Collegiate will have a lineup out the door tomorrow. It's their horticulture program's annual plant market. Gwen Smid is Erickson Collegiate's horticulture teacher. She said the sale is a community staple, and she can't wait to see all the students' plants go to good homes.
3: The community's super generous. Like, we have people lining up like 45 minutes before we open the doors. So they're like, it's a well-established tradition at the school and in town.
0: All of the plants in the sale are grown and cared for by students in the program. Smith said the students, especially the newer ones, always show a real interest in the program. It gives them a calming space where they can get their hands dirty and do something meaningful and see it pay off.
3: The biggest excitement is when they plant the seeds and all of a sudden they start sprouting, because it's always that sense, like, especially the first year kids, they're like, not that they don't believe the plants aren't going to grow, but it's that sense like, oh my goodness, like, they're growing.
0: The sale starts tomorrow at 10 a.m. Smid recommends getting there early to make sure you get what you're after. In the forecast, it's mainly cloudy today with a 30% chance of showers, 20 kilometers per hour wind, and a high today of 18 degrees. Tonight looks partly cloudy, 30% chance of showers early in the evening with some fog patches overnight, 20 kilometer per hour winds becoming lighter in the evening, and a low tonight of 7 degrees. Tomorrow is a mix of sun and cloud, 30% chance of showers in the afternoon with a thunder shower risk as well. Fog patches dissipating tomorrow morning and a high for the day of 22. Tomorrow night, clear, low 15. Saturday is a mix of sun and cloud, high 25. Sunday, cloudy, 60% chance of showers, high 25. And Monday, a mix of sun and cloud, high 22. Right now in Dauphin, it's cloudy. The humidity is 82%. Wind is from the north at 17 kilometers per hour, and it's 14 degrees. In sports, two more wins. That's all it takes. Here's Darnell Duff with the CKDM Sports Desk.
4: Joining the Dauphin Clippers varsity and junior varsity teams at this weekend's Provincial Rugby Championships are the St. John's Ravenscourt Eagles and St. Paul's Crusaders. The Crusaders earned their spot by defeating the Eagles in the city final, setting up a semifinal showdown between the Clippers varsity squad and St. John's tomorrow in Brandon. It's a rematch of last year's semifinal when Dauphin fell short, a result that still is fresh in the minds of the Clippers, says Aaron Miner.
5: We had our eyes on the big prize before we got to it. We didn't give St. John's enough credit, and they ended up beating us by 5 points in the semifinals. And this year, we hope not to have a repeat of that again. We need to take these semifinals a little more serious and be a little more prepared.
4: The Clippers junior varsity team, meanwhile, will play the Crusaders, who have been a top program in the province for years.
0: Game 2 of the Stanley Cup Final between the Vegas Golden Knights and the Carolina Hurricanes goes tonight. Former Winnipeg Jet Nikolaj Ehlers scored twice for the Canes in Game 1, but it wasn't enough. Vegas downed Carolina 5-4. Former Toronto Maple Leaf Mitch Marner leads all playoff scorers with 22 points, and Brett Howden of the Golden Knights leads all playoff goal scorers with 11 tallies. Legendary Canadian broadcaster Chris Cuthbert was among the Hockey Hall of Fame's 2026 NHL Media Award recipients. The Brampton, Ontario native was the latest recipient of the Foster Hewitt Memorial Award for outstanding contributions as a hockey broadcaster. Cuthbert began his broadcasting career at Queen's University, where he was the radio voice of the Golden Gaels during the late 1970s. He'd later go on to become one of the most recognizable voices in the sport, calling games for Hockey Night in Canada and on Sportsnet for more than 40 years. He's been the recipient of 3 Gemini and 2 Canadian Screen Awards for his work, which included the iconic call of Crosby's golden goal from the 2010 Vancouver Winter Olympics. That's news, weather, and sports for this hour. For local news anytime, go to 730ckdm.com.
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Freeze Frame, getting our hour started on CKDM. I'm LJ, here with you until 6. We've got a whole lot to talk about today. Lots going on in the parkland, so make sure you stay tuned. But we're going to get the hour kicked off with Terry Clark, Gypsy Boots on CKDM.

0: The Manitoba Summer Fair is coming back to the Keystone Center in Brandon. That started yesterday, and it's going until this Sunday, the 7th. The fair includes a thrilling midway, live ongoing entertainment, family-friendly attractions, a fantastic trade show. 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
0: And taking a look at the forecast brought to you by Genic Excavating and Mulching. Today, mainly cloudy with 30% chance of showers. Wind from the northwest at 20 kilometers an hour and a high of 18. Well, at night, partly cloudy. The chance of showers continue into the evening with fog patches developing overnight. Wind from the northwest at 20 kilometers an hour, becoming light in the evening at a low of 7. On Friday, a mix of sun and cloud, 30% chance of showers in the afternoon with a risk of a thunder shower. Fog patches dissipating in the morning, a high of 22 with a low of 15 and clear into the night. On Saturday, a mix of sun and cloud, a high of 25, a low of 16 with 40% chance of showers at night. On Sunday, cloudy with 60% chance of showers, turning to 30% chance of showers at night, a high of 25 with a low of 17. And on Monday, a mix of sun and cloud, a high of 22, cloudy with 60% chance of showers at night and a low of 15. Right now across the parkland, it's 10 degrees in the Paw, 15 degrees in Yorkton, it's 16 in Roblin, 17 in McCreary and in Shoal Lake, it's 18 in Wissagaming as well as Brandon, 19 in Fisher Branch, 20 in Portage, and it's 21 in Winnipeg.

0: 5.
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Are you going to see Kate's Outlaw this Saturday? 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Hope to see you there, of course. Should be a great night. It is a fantastic album. Here's Zach Brown Band with Whatever It Is on CKDM.

0: can't have any pudding! How can you have any pudding if you don't eat your meat?
1: You!
0: Yes! You behind the bench, Dad! Stand still, laddie!
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3: 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That started yesterday, and it's going until this Sunday, the 7th. The fair includes a thrilling midway, live ongoing entertainment, family-friendly attractions, and fantastic trade shows. 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And Yellowhead Manor in Neepawa is hosting a senior social afternoon happening tomorrow with a cold plate dinner followed by social time and live music from Blair and Kim Chapman. 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

That's Nick Lowe on CKDM with Cruel to Be Kind. News Now is coming up at the top of the hour, so make sure you stay tuned. 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

0: Good afternoon. I'm Ian Gillingham with 7:30 CKDM News Now to 4 o'clock. Over 70 students will be crossing the stage at Credit Union Place tomorrow to receive their diploma from Assiniboine College's Parkland campus. Director Carol Stewart has the details about the college's 2026 convocation ceremony.
1: We're gathering at the Credit Union Place in the floor of the rink. Families of and friends of graduates and graduates themselves and all of our guests are invited to a free barbecue at noon. And then the ceremony will start at 2 p.m. sharp.
0: Stewart goes over some of the courses that we'll see students graduate from on Friday.
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0: Stewart congratulates this year's graduating class, adding their dedication and resilience has brought them to this point. Dauphin RCMP responded to a break and enter on 1st Avenue Southwest Tuesday night. Police say a 35-year-old man smashed windows, entered a home, and assaulted a 24-year-old before fleeing. Officers later located the suspect, who ran from police and was found hiding in hedges. RCMP police dog Marouk helped make the arrest after the suspect allegedly turned towards an officer with a metal-edged weapon. Sydney Nepenak of Dauphin remains in custody and faces multiple charges. Al Gaines gave everything he had to his work and community. Loved by so many and one of the finest around, he spent 14 years at 7:30 CKDM as the voice of the popular Al Morning Show, and was a familiar voice at countless local sporting events, including more than 13 seasons with the Dauphin Kings. Al passed away suddenly earlier this week, leaving behind a lasting legacy and a community that will deeply miss him.

0: Al worked at CKDM from September 28, 2009 to October 30, 2023. In the forecast, it's mainly cloudy today with a 30% chance of showers, 20 km/h winds expected, and a high today of 18 degrees. Tonight looks partly cloudy, 30% chance of showers early in the evening, with some fog patches overnight, 20 km/h winds becoming lighter in the evening, and a low tonight of 7 degrees. Tomorrow is a mix of sun and cloud, 30% chance of showers in the afternoon with a thunder shower risk as well, fog patches dissipating in the morning, and a high of 22 degrees. Tomorrow night is clear, low 15. Saturday, a mix of sun and cloud, high 25. Sunday, cloudy, 60% chance of showers, high 25. And Monday, a mix of sun and cloud, high 22. Right now in Dauphin, it's cloudy. The humidity is 83%. Wind is from the north-northwest at 9 kilometers per hour, and it's 14 degrees. In our business report, the TSX Composite Index is up 415.52 at 35,217.06. The S&P 500 Index is up 30.64 at 7,584.32. The Dow Jones Industrial in New York is up 900.07 at 51,585.54. And the NASDAQ Composite is down 670 at 26,848.21. Oil is down 286 at $93.16 USD per barrel. Copper prices sitting at $6.54 USD per pound. And our Canadian dollar trading at 71 cents on the US dollar. In sports, the big dance has arrived. Here's Darnell Duff with the details.
1: The stage was set. Dauphin Clippers varsity against Dauphin Clippers junior varsity with the Westman High School Rugby League title on the line. Julian Lopez and Josh Yakalashik scored two tries apiece as the varsity squad powered past the junior varsity team 68-5 to claim the championship. Now the loss stung, but the junior varsity team has plenty to be proud of. They won three games throughout the season, reached the league final, secured a spot at the provincials, and proved their rising force for years to come. Varsity coach Aaron Miner praised the junior varsity team's grit and growth throughout the campaign while celebrating his team's title-winning performance.
2: They had some amazing coaches and some great players step up to the plate. So, yeah, we're happy all around. We're happy with the four-peat, and we're happy that we got to do it against our co-students.
1: Saturday's triumph marked the varsity team's fourth straight league title, a remarkable dynasty. Winning one championship is special. Capturing four in a row is nothing short of sensational. It's the definition of Dauphin strong.
2: You know, we're pretty proud of that, but ultimately we have won zero provincial titles, and that's what we really want to accomplish this year. We think we have the team to do that this year, so that's what we're striving for.
1: Both the Varsity Clippers and Junior Varsity Clippers are off to the Wheat City in Brandon for the provincials this weekend.
0: Game 2 of the Stanley Cup Final between the Vegas Golden Knights and Carolina Hurricanes goes tonight. Former Winnipeg Jet Nikolai Ehlers scored twice for the Canes in Game 1, but it wasn't enough. Vegas downed Carolina 5-4. Former Toronto Maple Leaf Mitch Marner leads all playoff scorers with 22 points, and Brett Howden of the Golden Knights leads all playoff goal scorers with 11 tallies. Legendary Canadian broadcaster Chris Cuthbert was among the Hockey Hall of Fame's 2026 NHL Media Award recipients. The Brampton, Ontario native was the latest recipient of the Foster Hewitt Memorial Award for outstanding contributions as a hockey broadcaster. Cuthbert began his broadcasting career at Queen's University, where he was the radio voice of the Golden Gaels during the 1970s. He'd go on to become one of the most recognizable voices in the sport, calling games for Hockey Night in Canada and on Sportsnet for more than 40 years. He's been the recipient of three Gemini and two Canadian Screen Awards for his work, which included the iconic call of Crosby's golden goal at the 2010 Olympics in Vancouver. That's news, weather, business, and sports for this hour. For local news anytime, go to 730ckdm.com.

Doug and the Slugs getting our hour opened up on CKDM. I'm LJ here with you until 6 o'clock. It's 4:11 right now. We've got lots to talk about. Lots going on this week in and around the Parkland. In the meantime, we've got Reba McEntire. 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

0: 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Kate's Outlaws having their album release party this Saturday at Credit Union Place. 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

Are you going to Dauphin's biggest event this summer? 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
0: 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Tonight, mainly cloudy, 30% chance of showers early in the evening with fog patches developing overnight. Wind from the west at 20 kilometers an hour, becoming light early in the evening and a low of 10. On Friday, a mix of sun and cloud, 30% chance of showers in the afternoon with a risk of a thunderstorm. Fog patches dissipating in the morning, a high of 24. Clear at night, becoming partly cloudy late in the evening and a low of 12. On Saturday, cloudy, a high of 26. Cloudy with 60% chance of showers at night and a low of 15. On Sunday, showers.

0: Right now across the parkland, it's 10 degrees in the Paw. It's 15 in Yorkton, 16 in Roblin, 17 in Wissagaming as well as McCreary. It's 18 in Shoal Lake and Brandon. It's 20 in Portage and it's 23 in Winnipeg. Right now in Dauphin, it's cloudy. The humidity is 80%. The wind is from the north at 8 kilometers an hour and it's 16 degrees.
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Hey, Culturama 2026 Journey to Home is coming to Russell on Friday. 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

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Don't let nobody push you around.

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Here comes John Mellencamp. Hurts So Good. 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

0: John Mellencamp hurt so good on CKDM. 730 CKDM is a proud member of the Winnipeg Blue Bomber Radio Network. And the first Winnipeg Blue Bomber game is happening tomorrow at 8 as they go on the road against Calgary. So make sure you tune in tomorrow for that. And of course, thank you to the sponsors, Parkview Auto Glass, Roblin Ford, Steiner Plumbing and Heating, Sunrise Credit Union, Parkland Sunrooms, Anishinaabe Ake, Petro Canada, Service Station in Dauphin, Denray Tire in Dauphin, Sammy's Farm Supply, and Parkland Source for Sports.
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Thomas Rhett, Ain't a Bad Life on CKDM, bringing us up to the top of the hour. We've got news now coming up, followed by your Speedy Class Rockin' Ride Home. So make sure you stay tuned. In the meantime, here's Pam Tillis. 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

0: Good afternoon. I'm Ian Gillingham with 7:30 CKDM News Now to 5 o'clock, brought to you by Aspen Insurance in Dauphin. Erickson Collegiate will have a lineup out the door tomorrow. It's their horticulture program's annual plant market. Gwen Smith is Erickson Collegiate's horticulture teacher. She said the sale is a community staple, and she can't wait to see all the students' plants go to good homes.
1: The community's super generous. Like, we have people lining up like 45 minutes before we open the doors. So they're like, it's a well-established tradition at the school and in town.
0: All of the plants in the sale are grown and cared for by students in the program. Smith said the students, especially the newer ones, always show a real interest in the program. It gives them a calming space where they can get their hands dirty and do something meaningful and see it pay off.
1: The biggest excitement is when they plant the seeds and all of a sudden they start sprouting, because it's always that sense, like, especially the first year kids, they're like, not that they don't believe the plants aren't going to grow, but it's that sense like, oh my goodness, like, they're growing.
0: The sale takes place tomorrow at 10 a.m. Smith recommends getting there early to make sure you get what you're after. Thinking about running for council in October? Partnering with several municipalities in Parkland, the RM of Dauphin is hosting a regional candidate information session. The RM of Dauphin's chief administrative officer, Grady Stevenson, said people usually have a lot of misconceptions about what the job really is.
2: Some of the bigger ones are what the role of council actually is, and the line between council administration, I think, is always a cloudy one, I guess, to start with. And council members aren't necessarily the boots on the ground for getting things done. It's more they're navigating the ship and then administration and stuff.
0: He also said it's very rewarding. He's worked for local governments for almost 7 years, and if you're considering running, there's not a lot of limitations.
2: Canadian citizen, 18 years of age or older on election day, resident of Manitoba, qualified voter. That's where it comes in, whether you live or own property in the municipality for at least 6 months prior to the election, and then not disqualified under the Municipal Act or any other act.
0: The regional candidate information session takes place at the Country Fest Community Cinema on June 8th at 7 p.m. Grandview's Kelsey Pollock is in the quarterfinals of the Supermom competition, where the winner receives $20,000 and a feature in the New Beauty magazine. If she wins, Pollock says part of the prize would go towards her children's education fund, with the rest helping support community initiatives. A dedicated volunteer, she serves on Grandview's Ice Plant Committee and the Minor Baseball Association's Board of Directors. The Supermom competition has raised nearly $15 million for the Children's Miracle Network. Now, Pollock is asking for community support as she looks to advance to the next round, which could also net her a dream family vacation.
3: We don't really go on vacation unless it's for like a hockey tournament or something like that. So it would be really special to be able to share that time with my family.
0: Quarterfinal voting ends tonight at 9. Head to the story on our website to vote. Weather details up next.
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0: 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It's mainly cloudy tonight with a 30% chance of showers early in the evening, some fog patches overnight, 20 km/h winds becoming lighter early in the evening tonight, and a low tonight of 10 degrees. Tomorrow looks like a mix of sun and cloud, 30% chance of showers in the afternoon with a risk of a thunder shower, fog patches dissipating tomorrow morning with a high for the day of 24. Tomorrow night is clear, becoming partly cloudy later in the evening, and a low of 12. Saturday is cloudy, high 26. Sunday, there will be some showers, high 28. And Monday, a mix of sun and cloud, high 23. Right now in Dauphin, it's cloudy. The humidity is 83%. Wind is from the north-northwest at 9 kilometers per hour. And it's 14 degrees. Darnell Duff with sports up next.
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9: Joining the Dauphin Clippers varsity and junior varsity teams at this weekend's Provincial Rugby Championships are the St. John's Ravenscourt Eagles and St. Paul's Crusaders. The Crusaders earned their spot by defeating the Eagles in the city final, setting up a semifinal showdown between the Clippers varsity squad and St. John's tomorrow in Brandon. It's a rematch of last year's semifinal when Dauphin fell short, a result that still is fresh in the minds of the Clippers, says Aaron Miner.
10: We had our eyes on the big prize before we got to it. We didn't give St. John's enough credit, and they ended up beating us by 5 points in the semifinals. And this year, we hope not to have a repeat of that again. We need to take these semifinals a little more serious and be a little more prepared.
9: The Clippers junior varsity team, meanwhile, will play the Crusaders, who have been a top program in the province for years.
0: Game 2 of the Stanley Cup Final between the Vegas Golden Knights and Carolina Hurricanes goes tonight. Former Winnipeg Jet Nikolai Ehlers scored twice for the Canes in Game 1, but it wasn't enough. Vegas downed Carolina 5-4. Former Toronto Maple Leaf Mitch Marner leads all playoff scorers with 22 points, and Brett Howden of the Golden Knights leads all playoff goal scorers with 11 tallies. Legendary Canadian broadcaster Chris Cuthbert was among the Hockey Hall of Fame's 2026 NHL Media Award recipients. The Brampton, Ontario native was the latest recipient of the Foster Hewitt Memorial Award for outstanding contributions as a hockey broadcaster. Cuthbert began his broadcasting career at Queen's University, where he was the radio voice of the Golden Gaels during the late 1970s. He'd go on to become one of the most recognizable voices in the sport, calling games for Hockey Night in Canada and on Sportsnet for more than 40 years. He's been the recipient of 3 Gemini and 2 Canadian Screen Awards for his work, which included the iconic call of Crosby's golden goal at the 2010 Olympics in Vancouver. Sports brought to you by Dean Cooley GM in Dauphin. That's news, weather, and sports for this hour. 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
3: And taking a look at weather, tonight mainly cloudy with 30% chance of showers early this evening. Fog patches developing overnight with wind from the west at 20 kilometers an hour becoming light early in the evening and a low of 10. On Friday, a mix of sun and cloud, 30% chance of showers in the afternoon with a risk of a thunderstorm. Fog patches dissipating in the morning, a high of 24, while at night clear, becoming partly cloudy late in the evening and a low of 12. On Saturday, cloudy, a high of 26. Cloudy periods at night with 60% chance of showers, a low of 15. On Sunday, showers, a high of 28. Cloudy with 70% chance of showers at night, windy and a low of 15. And on Monday, a mix of sun and cloud, a high of 23. Cloudy periods with 30% chance of showers at night and a low of 13. For news, weather, and sports anytime, head on over to 730CKDM.com.
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0: Rockin' Rodeo, getting our last half hour underway on CKDM. I'm LJ, and we're going to chat about what's going on in the Parkland before I head out of here, so make sure you stay tuned. In the meantime, here's Hunter Hayes with 21.
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Tomorrow is opening night for the Winnipeg Blue Bombers as they hit the road to take on Calgary at 8 o'clock. 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

Stevie Wonder Superstition to end off the hour on CKDM. I'm LJ, and I'm signing off. Hope you have a great rest of your day. We've got news now coming up at the top of the hour, so make sure you stay tuned for that. In the meantime, here's Aaron Prochette with Let's Get Rowdy.

0: You're tuned to Compass Point with Pete Smith, and today marks our 2000th program. Note these words from Deuteronomy 31, verses 12 and 13. Gather the people together, men and women and children, that they may hear, and that they may learn and fear the Lord your God, and observe to do all the words of this law, and that their children which have not known anything may hear and learn to fear the Lord your God. What valuable instruction these verses give us today. Notice the objective for men and women, and especially children who are unlearned, to be gathered under the sound of God's word. First that they may hear, then learn, then fear or reverence, and ultimately obey the Lord. Never underestimate the power of God's word to impact and change lives, especially those of our children. God bless.
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0: There are no funeral announcements today. If you have a funeral announcement, please contact your local funeral director.
1: Good evening, I'm Ian Gillingham with 7:30 CKDM News Now to 6 o'clock. Over 70 students will be crossing the stage at Credit Union Place on Friday to receive their diploma from Assiniboine College's Parkland campus. Director Carol Stewart has the details about the college's 2026 convocation.
2: We're gathering at the Credit Union Place in the floor of the rink. Families of and friends of graduates and graduates themselves and all of our guests are invited to a free barbecue at noon. And then the ceremony will start at 2 p.m. sharp.
1: Stewart went over some of the courses that students are graduating from tomorrow.
2: We're celebrating graduates from Comprehensive Healthcare Aid, Business Administration, Early Childhood Education, Social Service Worker, Applied Plumbing Installation, Heavy Equipment Operator, and our Mature Student High School program.
1: She also congratulates this year's graduating class, adding their dedication and resilience has brought them to this point. Dauphin RCMP responded to a break and enter on 1st Avenue Southwest Tuesday night. Police say a 35-year-old man smashed windows, entered a home, and assaulted a 24-year-old before fleeing. Officers later located the suspect, who ran from police and was found hiding in hedges. RCMP police dog Marouk helped make the arrest after the suspect allegedly turned towards an officer with a metal-edged weapon. Sydney Nepanak of Dauphin remains in custody and faces multiple charges. Ericsson gets set to be a community in full bloom. Tomorrow is Ericsson Collegiate's Plant Market. It's put on by the school's horticulture program. Gwen Smid is the teacher, and she said their plants usually go pretty fast, so to make sure you get what you're after, get there bright and early.
3: Last year, our flowers sold out within the first, 45 minutes, so we tried to do more this year. The wave petunias are always super popular. We have everything, not a lot of perennials, because those are harder to grow in a greenhouse.
1: They have a variety of plants and flowers, and this year they even have some herbs and vegetables. Smid said the sale is a community staple, showing the students that their hard work can literally pay off. The sale usually raises more than $1,000, which is put back into supporting the horticulture program. Smid said the older students in the program have really started to nail down the process of growing and caring for the plants, and the newer students always show a real interest.
3: They really like it. It's just such a nice, calming space, especially on a rainy day. You're in the greenhouse, get your hands dirty, you're up on your feet, you're doing something super tangible.
1: The plant market starts at 10 a.m. tomorrow at Ericsson Collegiate. Weather details up next.
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1: Looking at the forecast, it's mainly cloudy tonight with a 30% chance of showers early in the evening, some fog patches overnight, 20 km/h winds becoming lighter early in the evening tonight, and a low tonight of 10 degrees. Tomorrow looks like a mix of sun and cloud, 30% chance of showers in the afternoon with a risk of a thunder shower, fog patches dissipating tomorrow morning with a high for the day of 24. Tomorrow night is clear, becoming partly cloudy later in the evening, and a low of 12. Saturday is cloudy, high 26. Sunday, there will be some showers, high 28. And Monday, a mix of sun and cloud, high 23. Right now in Dauphin, it's cloudy. The humidity is 83%. Wind is from the north-northwest at 9 km/h. And it's 14 degrees. Darnell Duff with sports up next.
5: The thrill seeker. The foodie.
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5: The music fanatic. 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Your kickoff to summer has arrived. The Manitoba Summer Fair, June 3rd to 7th, Keystone Center. 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
7: Joining the Dauphin Clippers varsity and junior varsity teams at this weekend's Provincial Rugby Championships are the St. John's Ravenscourt Eagles and St. Paul's Crusaders. The Crusaders earned their spot by defeating the Eagles in the city final, setting up a semifinal showdown between the Clippers varsity squad and St. John's tomorrow in Brandon. It's a rematch of last year's semifinal when Dauphin fell short, a result that still is fresh in the minds of the Clippers, says Aaron Miner.
8: We had our eyes on the big prize before we got to it. We didn't give St. John's enough credit, and they ended up beating us by 5 points in the semifinals. And this year, we hope not to have a repeat of that again. We need to take these semifinals a little more serious and be a little more prepared.
7: The Clippers junior varsity team, meanwhile, will play the Crusaders, who have been a top program in the province for years.
1: Game 2 of the Stanley Cup Final between the Vegas Golden Knights and Carolina Hurricanes goes tonight. Former Winnipeg Jet Nikolai Ehlers scored twice for the Canes in Game 1, but it wasn't enough. Vegas downed Carolina 5-4. Former Toronto Maple Leaf Mitch Marner leads all playoff scorers with 22 points, and Brett Howden of the Golden Knights leads all playoff goal scorers with 11 tallies. Legendary Canadian broadcaster Chris Cuthbert was among the Hockey Hall of Fame's 2026 NHL Media Award recipients. The Brampton, Ontario native was the latest recipient of the Foster Hewitt Memorial Award for outstanding contributions as a hockey broadcaster. Cuthbert began his broadcasting career at Queen's University, where he was the radio voice of the Golden Gaels during the late 1970s. He'd go on to become one of the most recognizable voices in the sport, calling games for Hockey Night in Canada and on Sportsnet for more than 40 years. He's been the recipient of 3 Gemini and 2 Canadian Screen Awards for his work, which included the iconic call of Crosby's golden goal at the 2010 Olympics in Vancouver. Sports brought to you by Dean Cooley GM in Dauphin. That's news, weather, and sports for this hour. For local news anytime, go to 730ckdm.com.

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0: 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And taking a look at weather, tonight mainly cloudy with 30% chance of showers early this evening. Fog patches developing overnight with wind from the west at 20 kilometers an hour, becoming light early in the evening and a low of 10. On Friday, a mix of sun and cloud, 30% chance of showers in the afternoon with a risk of a thunderstorm. Fog patches dissipating in the morning, a high of 24, while at night clear, becoming partly cloudy late in the evening and a low of 12. On Saturday, cloudy, a high of 26. Cloudy periods at night with 60% chance of showers, a low of 15. On Sunday, showers, a high of 28. Cloudy with 70% chance of showers at night, windy and a low of 15. And on Monday, a mix of sun and cloud, a high of 23. Cloudy periods with 30% chance of showers at night and a low of 13. For news, weather, and sports anytime, head on over to 730CKDM.com.
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